tonight, expect a chance of rain showers after midnight with cloudy skies and a low temperature around 67 degrees, gradually rising to about 69 degrees overnight. The chance of precipitation is 40%. Looking ahead to Saturday, we anticipate rain showers likely before 2 p.m., followed by showers and thunderstorms throughout the day. The high will be near 77 degrees, with temperatures dropping to around 74 degrees in the afternoon. Winds from the east at 5 to 10 miles per hour could gust as high as 23 miles per hour. The chance of precipitation for Saturday stands at 70%, with new rainfall amounts expected between a quarter and half an inch. For Saturday night, expect continued showers and thunderstorms. The low will be around 62 degrees, with temperatures rising to about 64 degrees overnight. Winds will shift to northeast at approximately 12 miles per hour and could gust up to 25 miles per hour. The chance of precipitation for Saturday night is 80%, with new rainfall amounts expected between a half and three quarters of an inch. As we move into Sunday, expect a continuation of showers and thunderstorms, mostly cloudy skies, and a high near 76 degrees. Winds will be from the north-northeast at 10 to 14 miles per hour, with gusts as high as 26 miles per hour. The chance of precipitation remains at 80%, with similar rainfall amounts expected as the previous night. Finally, for Sunday night, a chance of rain showers is possible before 2 a.m., with mostly cloudy skies and a low around 57 degrees. Winds will be from the north at 8 to 14 miles per hour, with gusts reaching up to 28 miles per hour. The chance of precipitation is 40%. And remember, folks, meteorologists are just people who get paid to guess about the weather. So when it rains, just think of it as a bonus refill for the planet.

0: Well, hello, Mickey 17 here. 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Yeah, tall, blonde hair, blue eyes. 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Which one? Huey, or maybe Dewey. I'd like to meet you too. What are you doing in 8 to 10 years?
1: It was dark in my room like an ancient tomb, set the monitor burning bright. I was trying to meet girls on the internet, but I hadn't had a doggone bite. I was looking for love at 56K, typing smut from town to town. Said I'm a 22-year-old college co-ed and I'm about to pull my panties down.

0: coincidence. 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
1: 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Yeah, them keys was humming like a White House intern, toying with a chick in Bel Air,

0: appears to have smudged. 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
1: Wherever you hear us, you're getting constant music variety. New music.

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Excellent.

0: That's the right letter. Now you'll probably be heard.
1: I would hope so.
0: Well, I was hitting the letter N because I use that for talking over songs, but talk beds, I use M, which backs the music off. So...

0: so that it would all go through, and then it turned it on. In my ear, the talk bed was skipping while I was trying to take care of it.
1: That was interesting. Special.
0: Yeah. Special? Sure. I know, people, I haven't done a show in almost two goddamn months. Leave me the fuck alone. Actually, when was my last show? Let me go look. Let's see. Radio shows, Phoenix Fire, 2025. 9-6.
1: Damn.
0: So, yeah, almost 2 months. And then before that was 6-21.
1: Damn.
0: That's how bad I've been feeling lately.
1: I know. You're going with me to get some more ice water.
0: That's fine. You're on a Bluetooth headset. It doesn't matter.
1: Yep. I know. I just shoved the kitty off my feet.
0: So, for those of you who may not know who this is, you might know her by a different name just because, you know, it's her online persona. But here we use real names if we can.
1: Which I'm fine with.
0: So this is Tammy. You guys may know her by Jade.
1: That's the online persona. Ouch.
0: Oh.
1: Let's not trip over the baby wipes box.
0: It's so good to have vapes. Just saying.
1: I have some too.
0: Well, see, if I don't have them, I become super bitch.
1: So do I.
0: You don't want to be around me if I haven't had them for a couple days.
1: My mother, the last time I ran out, walks in the door, hands me a vape, and goes, "You're bitchy, fix it."
0: Oh, that's nothing. Way back when I used to live with my Aunt Cherry, way the fuck back in 1997.
1: Uh-huh.
0: I actually ran out, and I was like, you know what, I'm going to try quitting. And I did. I tried. I think after five days, she went and grabbed a pack of my uncle's cigarettes out of his carton and threw them at me. Literally.
1: Sorry, I'm trying to put ice in a cup, and it's not cooperating.
0: Yeah, she literally threw them at me.
1: Threw them at you. Damn.
0: Yes.
1: That's funny.
0: She packed them, opened them, and threw them at me. And then said, "Tomorrow, you're getting cigarettes." Yes, ma'am. Yes, ma'am.
1: That's funny.
0: There you guys go. You got to hear me open my Mountain Dew that I made with the Soda Stream.
1: I'll be getting one of those as soon as I finish filling this ice water up.
0: Well, yours
1: not
0: won't
1: from
0: be for
1: a Soda Stream, though.
0: Yeah, I was going to say, yours won't be for
1: mine's
0: a Soda
1: in a
0: Stream.
1: Can.
0: Yeah. This is so much better because it does not come out of a can. And I make it.
1: I know. Okay, where the fuck did there is? I was gonna say, where the fuck did my lid go?
0: A lot of people are asking me about the tot dogs. I find that funny.
1: Oh my god, that is funny. I want to try them.
0: Yeah, they're really
1: don't
0: get good.
1: In front of my feet, I'll step on you.
0: I did them for 11 minutes, and I think it was too much. I think 9 or 10 minutes would have been better.
1: But you know now.
0: Right. Well, see, usually when we get something new, I like to make a little bit for me so that I can test it before I give it to the boys.
1: Well, yeah, that makes sense.
0: I mean, I don't want to, you know, try to cook something I've never cooked before and hand them, you know, really black, charred food. Here you guys go. Here's your dinner. I mean, they're already picky as it is.
1: Yeah, you don't want to make it worse.
0: Right.
1: Let me get behind the fucking...

0: Walker, damn it. Thank you.
1: Someone just logged in.
0: I'm trying to get to my Mountain Dew box. Somebody did, yes.
1: Okay, Avest, you can... Got it. Leave me alone.
2: Oh.
3: Do I remember how to do this?
1: Yes, we hear you. Thank you. It was the heat of the moment. Oh, okay, I'm sorry. Bad joke. For everybody.
3: You come up with a better joke, Jerry. You do that every time I get here.
1: But, gee, I wonder why I do it every time you come here. For those of you who haven't figured it out, it's Asia. Oh, Tammy, I'm not going to say anything. But I'm just going to say what you were afraid of definitely won't happen now.
0: No.
1: That is off-air material.
0: Yeah, we'll tell you when we're off-air, Asia.
3: Okay.
1: She's all worried now. She's like, I didn't do it. Not this time, anyway.
0: Right?
1: Now, any future... Today. Any future issues could be debatable.
0: Whiskers, what the fuck are you doing? Whiskers, by the way, is a cat.
3: I have a Jasmine, a Mama, and a Miss Fluffy.
1: I have a nothing.
3: Well, I'm referring to my cats.
1: She has three pussies. Oh, wait. Actually, if you want to get technical, she's got four. I just don't know if she names the fourth one.
3: No. Okay, there's going to be noise because it's late and it's time for me to actually cook dinner.
1: I see.
3: That's Langdon. Dinner ends up late.
1: Adam says he's tuned in. So we have Adam listening, Rick listening. Phoenix Mooney writing in. She says, oh, damn, I want to log in now.
0: Tell her to come on.
1: So, God, what do I tell you people about? I mean, because like I said, I haven't done a show since September 6th. And then the show before that was June 21st.
3: Yeah, you haven't been feeling very well lately.
1: No. Tammy can tell you today was even iffy.
0: It was.
1: But I basically said, you know what? We're going to give it a shot.
0: Have Mountain Dew and nicotine.
1: Now, whether or not I'll be able to make the whole 3 hours, that might be debatable.
0: But you'll at least be able to do some.
1: Yeah. So... I know one of the things, for those of you who might listen to my podcast from time to time, I don't know when I'm going to do it. It's going to be a little bit longer than I thought, but I'm going to be getting the Oakley Vanguard glasses. So I will be doing an unboxing and setting up of those as a podcast.
3: I'm still playing with my Meta Ray Bands.
1: Yeah, yours are the...
3: I got them a few weeks ago.
1: Oh, you got them a few... Now, did you get the second gen?
3: No, the first gen.
1: You should have gotten second gen.
3: It wasn't my choice. I got them for a tester program.
1: Okay. Yeah,
3: They weren't even on my Christmas list. So it was kind of cool to get them.
1: Well, yeah. Well, the thing is, the second gen, you get pretty much double battery life.
3: Yeah, I've been seeing a lot of reports about that. Honestly, I don't use them extremely frequently right now, so it's not a big deal for me at the moment.
1: Not sure if you heard it or not, Tammy, but in the background, the front door just went off.
0: Yeah, I heard it that time. I need to get one of those, seriously.
1: What?
0: A doorbell.
1: I don't know if they'd let you put one up there.
0: Yeah, they will.
1: Because you either have to...
0: Already asked them.
1: You have to either screw it in, or you have to use an adhesive sticky thing, which is what I used. And usually those don't come off very easy. Meaning the sticky stuff is usually left behind, or some of it
0: well,
1: is.
0: Well, I had a doorbell, an old one that James had had. And we tried to use it, but it wouldn't charge anymore. So Dan's going to have to take the button off the door, and he nailed it in. So,
1: well, if you get the one we have, it's a lot bigger than what you're thinking. So you're probably just going to want to get something, you know, different. This one's a lot bigger than just a button because it's got a camera in it.
0: Well, yeah, I want a camera in it.
1: It's got camera, speaker, and microphone. You can
0: sometimes at night somebody messes with my screen door. And I want to find out who the fuck it is.
1: Ah.
0: And why.
1: Well, you're not going to find out why.
0: No, but I'll probably scare the hell out of them when I speak to them when they do it the next time.
1: You wouldn't even have to speak to them because the second the doorbell sees them, a light pops on and starts blinking because it's recording.
0: Oh, nice.
1: And anyone who's semi-intelligent knows what a blinking light like that means.
0: Right, so they back off.
1: You would think.
3: A friend of mine, this scared the shit out of her when she woke up, but her Ring doorbell caught a murder in front of her house. Yeah.
0: Oh, wow.
1: I don't know what to say there. What part of it scared her? Was it a shooting?
3: I don't remember the details, but just the fact that it happened scared her.
1: Well, yeah!
0: I hope she sent that to the police.
3: Yes, she did.
1: They probably would have asked her for it. If they saw that she had a doorbell like that, that had the camera, they probably asked her for it.
0: Mountain Dew.
1: That's what I'm drinking.
0: I am too, except for mine's sugar-free.
1: What, are all three of us drinking Mountain Dew?
3: No, I'm drinking a carbonated water.
1: Oh. Boo hiss.
3: Because I can't do caffeine. And I don't have Fanta right now. Oh, this one's pretty good. I left this box for the last box. I had a few of them. This one's cherry. It's pretty good.
1: My mom used to get... What was the... What, there was an orange one that she used to get. It wasn't just orange. It was... Maybe orange mango or orange tangerine or I don't know what it was, but it was a really good one. She would always buy a whole...
0: You and I used to drink those.
1: She would buy a whole bunch of them, you know, different flavors. And I was allowed to usually have one of her orange ones. She'd look at everybody, she'd be like, y'all can fight over all these, but this orange one is mine. Don't touch.
3: I bought a box of strawberry mango, and I left the cherry for last because I strangely like cherry-flavored stuff.
1: My mom was one you did not mess with. You did not want her mad at you.
0: You did not. Uh-uh.
1: Let's see. How
0: I will get Whiskers' new pet feeder tomorrow.
1: And we got 5 listeners. I mean, okay, it's not a lot, but...
0: It's some.
1: It's better than none.
2: Okay, that was my oven preheating. Now I'm gonna go stick the pizza in the oven.
1: That's actually about what we usually get, 5 or 6.
2: That's cool.
1: I mean, sometimes we'll get up to 8, but, you know.
2: Did anyone go to a Halloween party last night?
1: Nope. I dressed up as myself because I'm scary enough.
2: One year I get invited to 2 parties. No one else goes to parties. Set a timer for 6 minutes.
4: 6 minutes.
1: Of course, you know what I could have done? It was just walk around with my ass hanging out and just said, it's a full moon. I'm dressed as a full moon. Although with me eating beans, I don't know if that would be a good idea.
0: Probably not.
1: I'm dressed as the full moon. There's your trick or treat.
0: My ice maker's being loud again.
1: What's up?
0: What'd you say, Asia?
2: I actually did pumpkin carving last night. I haven't done that in years.
1: And what were you saying, Tammy?
0: I said my ice maker's being loud.
1: Oh, it's just people falling down the stairs. That's all.
0: Yep, that's what it sounds
1: like. I swear to God, you guys, her ice maker, I shit you not, it sounds like somebody falling down the stairs. It does not sound like a normal ice maker.
0: I will try when it does its next cycle to get into the kitchen so you guys can hear it. It just did a cycle, so.
1: You got a few more minutes.
0: Yep.
1: Let's see. Anything else to report? Oh, we had to fix a whole bunch of shit on our sink and our garbage disposal. Our garbage disposal didn't break. It was leaking. Like, what the hell? And it was in one of the spots. It was actually leaking in more than one spot, but one of the spots it was leaking was right where the reset button is.
0: Oh, geez, that's dangerous.
1: You'd think. I told Bill, I was like, I'm surprised neither one of us got zapped or that it didn't pop a breaker. Or the GFI plug, for that matter.
0: I know, right?
1: I was just like, wow, what the fuck? So yeah, I mean, other than that, you know, boys are in school. Jaden's in 4th grade. Jaden is also part of a bowling team. He was picked, I forget what, you know, what exact team it is or whatever. I guess they meet once a month.
0: Cool.
1: But he was picked to be on a bowling team.
0: Cool.
2: That's awesome.
1: And let's see.
2: I helped coach a bowling league.
1: And let's see. And like that's interesting. Him and Calvin are both doing really, really good in school. Calvin is not getting any teacher help. The teacher basically told May during the parent-teacher conference thingy that, you know, a lot of the, you know, she helps a lot of the other kids and whatnot. She said when Calvin will just walk up, get his paper, go back to his desk, and just do the work. She's having to challenge him now.
0: Ah. My freaking battery on my vape just died.
1: See, that's another reason why I have 2 of them going at a time. Because if the battery dies, you got to charge it. And
0: another one.
1: Most vapes won't let you use them when you charge them. The one I have, the one I have in my hand does. I can vape on it while it's charging. I was like, well, that's rare.
0: It is rare.
2: So I've been wanting to try like some of the games and different apps that have been coming out in the blind community.
1: Okay.
2: But no, I don't want to be trying vaping.
0: Not interested.
1: I do it because I used vaping to get off smoking. So that...
0: Yeah, I've heard that one a lot.
1: Well, and that's what a lot of people will do who get off cigarettes. They because cigarettes have so many bad chemicals in them, plus the tar, plus the secondhand smoke, yada, yada, yada. So for a lot of us who've quit, we switch to vaping because nicotine itself is not bad for you. It's like caffeine. You know, don't overdose on it, but... You know, it's just,
0: I'm going to go get one of my other ones.
1: You know, it's just like caffeine. Same thing, you know, well, I don't know about same thing, but it's the same idea, if that makes
0: sense.
1: Same
0: principle.
1: Right.
0: I started because I have neuropathy in my feet. And it helps with that.
1: Nicotine
0: Damn,
1: helps
0: there's with... There's the Mountain Dew. Yes.
1: Interesting.
0: James blew a cloud in my face, and I was having a really bad time with my neuropathy at the time, and I was able to start to feel my...
1: You're like, ooh, do that again!
0: No, he actually handed me the mod.
1: Wonder if that's the one I... No. Wait, when did I give him one? I think I gave him one back in... when we were living in... Let me think.
0: This was back in 2019.
1: Yeah, I gave him one in 2018 because I think I had an extra. And I gave him
0: I don't know which one it was.
5: Okay, it is now pizza eating time. I asked my rheumatologist if medical marijuana, which of course possibly try a vape with, would be useful for my health conditions. And he said because it's inflammation based, likely not. Because I don't like all the chemicals I stick in my body. They help, but I would prefer a more natural way.
0: Yeah, I don't like all the chemicals I have to use either, but...
1: Oh, yeah. Tammy, I think that beat yours.
0: It did.
1: There, you got a twofer.
0: Kitty. This is the mystery one. It's called Mystery Ice.
1: So what's in it? Or did anyone tell you?
0: Watermelon and something. I'm not sure. It doesn't tell you.
5: That's why it's a mystery, Jerry.
1: Actually, they usually still do put the flavors on it.
5: Oh, okay.
0: I know it's got some watermelon in it. Oh, shit, I missed it. See if it does another cycle.
5: Some of the flavors you've gotten, Jerry, have actually sounded really good.
1: I still want to know how companies come out with the one that's called... It's basically called fucking fab.
5: What?
1: But the way they spell it, I think it's... I could be wrong, but it might be something like F-K-N-I-N-G or something, or F-K-I-N-G, or F-C... I forget how it's written,
0: F,
1: but...
0: F star star K.
1: No. There are no stars in it. There are
0: not in the one you're talking about. Okay.
1: Yeah. It's misspelled.
0: I got you.
5: I will be muting in a few minutes because I will be eating. But I have to let the pizza cool down first.
1: Yeah, you know my rules on that shit.
5: Yeah. Especially when you're on air.
1: I really don't even want to hear people eating when I'm not on the air. I'm sorry. Because a lot of people don't seem to know how to eat with their fucking mouth closed.
5: Oh my goodness. I have noticed that. And I'm like, were you taught to chew like a horse or a cow? We are not barn animals here.
1: I got slapped one time, but it was worth it. My mom's like, Did I raise you in a barn? I looked at her and I went, no.
5: Yeah, that kind of deserved a smack.
1: Right across the face, too.
5: Poof.
1: Yeah, see, I was raised when, you know, spankings were, you got them if you deserved them. But sadly, some parents also smack you, like, you know, across your face, right on your cheek.
0: I got slapped in the face once for calling my mom a bitch.
1: Yeah, I can understand why.
5: Now, if I decided I have children and they called me a bitch, I'm like, thank you, but that's still an inappropriate word.

0: I'm vaping my white gummy at the moment.
1: I was just going to ask your two flavors you two have.
0: Right now, I've got white gummy and cola.
2: And I've got peach and mystery.
1: What is white gummy?
0: I don't know. It kind of smells like a gummy when you, if you smell, you know, near the mouthpiece. Mm-hmm. It kind of smells like a gummy, but it doesn't really taste like a gummy. Plus, it's got menthol in it. Miss Tammy over there loves her menthol. Me, I'd rather not.
2: I do.
0: No. No, I'm sorry. Not every goddamn motherfucking flavor needs goddamn menthol.
2: I agree with you on that. I like my menthol, but not all flavors need it.
0: Peach doesn't need it.
2: No, it doesn't.
0: Watermelon don't need it. Kiwi don't need it. Strawberry don't need it. Blueberry don't need it.
2: None of them need it, but they have it.
0: Well, see, here's my logic, okay? If you want to create an ice version, which they do, that's fine. The ice ones have more menthol than the others. The ones that don't say ice should not have menthol. Period.
2: No, they shouldn't. I agree.
0: Period. You know? But God damn it, like 98% of them out there fucking have menthol. I'm just like, God damn it. As you can tell, it really irks me. And we lost a listener, by the way.
2: Oh, well.
0: We bored someone already.
2: Either that or pissed him off.
0: He's only going to talk. He's not going to play music. Well, I play music when it suits me. And actually, a lot of people will tune out when I play music. I don't get it, but yeah. Listen to that carbonation.
2: Yours has more than mine, I think. Ow! I'm trying to reach for mine and I almost dropped it. That would have been a mess.
0: Yep. Would have been.
1: Can you hear me?
0: Yep.
2: We can.
1: Okay.
2: Are you laughing at me?
0: Yes.
2: At least you admit it.
0: Without hesitation. Why shouldn't I?
2: There's one can gone.
0: Hi, driveway.
2: There.
0: Get any on ya?
2: Nope.
0: That's good.
2: Now I'm more awake.
0: I really wouldn't even know what I want to play tonight. Even if I were to play music, I don't even know what I would want to play.
2: I don't know. Whatever you want to play.
0: Well, that's just it. If I don't know what I want to play, then, you know.
2: I just got to mess with you.
0: Oh, I got to finish my Pop-Tart. That May gave me.
2: Your Pop-Tart?
0: Yeah. May got a set of Pop-Tarts and she wanted to try it. Let's just say this one started bothering her head after two bites.
2: Oh, damn.
0: She said she told her body, oh, come on. She finished
2: what
0: it.
2: What kind is it?
0: It's a new one. It's a lemon blueberry crumble.
2: Interesting.
0: And the lemon tastes more like the like a lemon meringue kind of lemon.
2: I've never had lemon meringue.
0: Oh, lemon meringue pies are just awesome.
2: Don't they have coconut in them though?
0: No. Yeah, well, some people may put it in there, but you.
2: I was told I couldn't have it because it had coconut in it.
0: No, it doesn't. If it's just a straight lemon meringue pie, no, it does not.
2: Okay, good.
0: Oh, Who the fuck told you it had whatever in it?
2: My step monster.
0: Hmm.
2: And yes, I call her that. Not to her face, though.
0: Well, I'd hope not. It might get you slapped.
2: She won't slap me because she knows I'll slap back.
1: I think it really does depend on how they make the lemon meringue.
0: Well, yeah, some people might put whatever in it. Whatever it was you said, I already forgot.
2: Coconut.
0: Yeah. Some people,
2: I'm allergic to.
0: Some people may put coconut in theirs, but the ones I get, like the one from Marie Callender, does not have coconut.
2: Gotcha.
0: It's just lemon meringue.
1: No, I haven't tried that new flavor. I'll have to get her shot next time and get Pop-Tarts, which may be a while.
0: Yeah, she gave me her other Pop-Tart, because you know how they come two in a pack?
1: Yeah.
0: So she gave me the other one. She's like, here, you want to try it? I was like, sure.
1: I had pumpkin spice and brown sugar a few weeks ago.
2: Ooh, those sound good.
0: They are, I've had the brown sugar one. It's okay. It's not bad.
1: I kept forgetting to do it because I would bring it to work as a snack or have it as a snack around the house. But they're great when you stick them in the toaster.
2: Yeah, they are.
1: At least I know that flavor. I haven't tried other
0: flavors. I'll tell you one that's real sweet, which means Tammy can't have it, probably. Cookies and cream.
2: Unless she takes... I've not had it.
1: I wasn't impressed with that one.
2: I'd have to take insulin.
0: I like it. I mean, it's not one I could eat every day, but I do like it.
1: I wasn't impressed with the s'mores either.
0: S'mores is pretty good.
2: I like it okay. But I have to take insulin anytime I eat any kind of Pop-Tart, really.
0: Well, especially ones that have chocolate.
2: Right?

0: You know, no one's really writing into the show. I mean,
1: I've noticed this.
0: You know, Rick let me know he was listening. Adam let me know he was listening. Phoenix Mooney said she wanted to log in, I guess, to Team Talk. I don't know. But other than that, that's it.
1: Are we that boring?
0: I guess.
1: Damn.
0: This person probably shouldn't listen to my show. I know who it is, Rhonda Blanco. In her description, it says Catholic conservative. Yeah, you probably don't want to listen to my fucking show. But she just followed my broadcasting account. Joshua boosted my post about my show.
2: So this is a quite hilarious story.
0: Okay.
2: So I asked my boss, because for one, I didn't know if it would be appropriate at all to dress up in a Halloween outfit to go to work. But then when she found out what outfit it was, she said an absolute no, it was not appropriate. I wanted to wear my Red Devil outfit. And she said it's not appropriate at a Christian organization due to being in the YMCA. And then on top of this, what would have been so hilarious if I did wear my Red Devil outfit. I ended up giving a tour to a priest yesterday.
0: See, I think that just would have been funny. Your boss,
2: it would have been hilarious.
0: Your boss just has no goddamn motherfucking sense of humor.
2: No.
3: Exactly.
2: I think she was more concerned about the members it would offend, not the members that would actually find it hilarious.
0: Oh, Jesus God. Just tell her, shut up, go get laid, she'll be fine.
2: She has a husband.
0: Like I said.
2: She should be getting laid regularly.
0: Well, here, hoping so. But maybe not if she's going to be, like, not have a sense of humor and...
2: Well, yeah, I thought it would have been hilarious.
0: I didn't know the YMCA was a Christian thing.
2: It's known as the Young Men's Christian Association.
0: What the fuck ever?
2: When I got my first check and I saw that in the tagline for what sent me money, I'm like, what the fuck is this organization?
0: I'm sorry, but...
2: it was the YMCA.
0: Every YMCA I've ever been to, okay, well, hasn't been many, but everyone I've been to, trust me, a lot of the people who were there were not religious. Just listen to their language.
2: No, definitely not. But it's the philosophy is supposed to be.
0: Times have changed. Fucking grow up.
2: I know.
0: Fucking,
1: I know, right?
0: Pansies. I'd call him a fucking pussy, but see, that would be insulting pussy, so.
1: I keep just hearing as it goes off and missing the damn ice maker.
0: Yeah, go figure, right?
1: I know, right? But yes, it does. It sounds like somebody's falling down a flight of stairs.
0: That just is not a normal ice maker. I'm just saying. Because every ice maker I've heard sounds like the one I have.
1: Yeah, I know. And my other one didn't do that.
0: I wouldn't want that one making ice while I'm sleeping. Just saying.
1: It's woke me up a time or three.
0: I'm sure. You're kind of going, what the hell?
1: Pounding on my door. Thought somebody was pounding on my front door.
0: As long as they're not pounding on your back door. Oh!
1: Wow! Just wow, Jerry.
0: You left that one wide open. Oh, wait. That sounded even worse.
1: Yeah, it kind of did.
0: Considering the topic. Oh, too.
1: Wow.
0: I think I just took this the show places that a Catholic, conservative Catholic, whatever, definitely wouldn't want to go.
1: Yeah.

0: 9:40.
1: People out there listening are too quiet.
0: Yeah, they are. It's 9:40 Eastern time. We're going to quickly... I'm just going to leave the mics on just because... Actually, let me switch. I'm going to switch to the one that doesn't turn the audio down. But we're going to check out the local weather. And I'm going to set this so that the people in Team Talk can hear it. Hey, Asia, you might want to mute. Something was a little loud in the background there.
2: That was me closing my oven, sorry.
0: All right, so here you guys go. Let's check out the local weather for here in Holt.
3: 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Currently, it is a balmy 45 degrees with a gentle breeze barely registering at 2 miles per hour. Tonight, expect mostly cloudy skies and patchy fog after 3 a.m. The low will be a ridiculously chilly 30 degrees, crawling up to 32 overnight. Sunday brings more patchy fog before 10 a.m., then mostly sun with a high of 54 degrees, cooling back to 52 in the afternoon. Winds will range from 1 to 9 miles per hour, with gusts potentially hitting 20 miles per hour. Sunday night, there's a slight 20% chance of rain after 1 a.m. Expect partly cloudy skies and a low of 38. Winds will pick up a bit, blowing southwest at 6 to 13 miles per hour, with gusts up to 24 miles per hour. Monday, the chance of rain continues to be 20% before 7 a.m. The high is going to be 56. So basically, another delightful weekend in Holt. Try not to freeze.
0: There you go.
1: I like it.
2: I totally interrupted that announcement.
0: You totally interrupted a lot of it with all kinds of noise in the background.
2: Sorry, I'm laying back down now. There won't be much noise.
0: And I'm still going to give you shit. You know it. At least you should by now.
1: Don't give her shit. That stinks.
0: My farts are bad enough.
1: Right? Don't ever give him sweet corn. Ever.
0: Or chili.
1: Fresh sweet corn I gave him, and I kicked him out of my bed.
0: Yeah, but I don't... If I recall correctly, I didn't stay out very long.
1: No, but you were out until you stopped farting.
0: Oh, my farts now are worse. They hang around for a few hours.
1: Ew.
0: And I think they're more lethal.
1: Oh, God.
0: Well, considering it stunk up part of the kitchen, part of the living, or all of the living room, and halfway down the hallway in our trailer.
1: Jesus.
0: What does that tell you?
1: You're trying to kill your family is what it tells me.
0: Hey, they say what doesn't kill you makes you stronger. So, you know, maybe, maybe they're slowly immune to my farts. I'll tell you what's bad. I don't know if Phoenix is still listening or not, but I'll tell you what's bad. When the person you're dating has their cat's litter box in the bathroom beside the toilet, you're in the bathroom and you're taking a shit and you're farting, the cat comes into the bathroom, tries to go into the litter box, all of a sudden turns around, goes out of the kitchen or goes out of the bathroom, goes to the owner and starts meowing.
1: You tried to kill the kitty.
0: Apparently. He decided to tell on me.
2: So my dad's cat is funny. His cat will actually go into the bathroom and use the cat litter while my dad's also using the bathroom.
0: That or just
2: and, like,
0: brave.
2: You two are having a male bonding moment, and that's a weird male bonding moment.
0: Yeah, we're bonding over shit.
2: Yeah.
4: Hold on.
0: Yep.
4: Move, Whiskers. Did you hear it?
0: No. Your headphones canceled it out.
1: Well, I wasn't as close to it as I wanted to be either.
0: I almost wonder if you should just stand near the damn thing.
1: It's shut off now. It's done making its ice.
0: Ah.
1: But what I could do is make it make some more. Hold on. Because Whiskers needs... Oh, no, it didn't shut off. It's filling up again. Sweet.
0: Did you maybe move the ice to where it...
1: I probably did. But I'm going to take some of this out anyway and go give it to the cat.
0: You said he likes playing with it in his water.
1: He does. He does. Don't you, buddy? Yeah, your ice.
2: And it was from the litter that was born in my house, but one of them loved to play with ice.
0: She puts it in his water bowl, and he bats it around.
1: There you go, buddy.
2: No, he literally plucked it out the water bowl and played with an ice cube for like maybe a minute or two, and then plucked out another one and played with that one, and then plucked out another one until all of them were outside the water bowl.
1: Oh. Hi, Whiskers.
2: And my dad's like, why?
1: He's laying under the table on a kitchen chair.
2: Oh.
0: He's trying to sleep. He says, leave me alone. I'm sleeping.
1: Okay, why didn't you come on? Are you out of water? Yep, looks like you are. It's out of water. Let me fix that.
0: Yeah, your headset cancels out a lot of stuff. Because I barely hear your sink.
1: Well, that sucks.
0: I hate headsets that do that shit.
2: Well, that's a good headset.
0: No, I personally don't like headsets that do that shit.
2: Oh.
0: I don't like any microphone that's going to try to cut out background noises like that. Because, yeah, it just, I don't like it.

0: There. Now it's got water in it. I just have to restart it. It ran out of water on me, so it shut itself off.
1: Ours, I'm trying to remember if when I start putting water back in it, if it just starts back up on its own.
0: Sometimes mine does. This time it did not, so I had to manually fix it.
2: I don't have a fancy fridge that makes ice.
1: That's not a fancy fridge. It's just it's a countertop ice maker, just like what I've got.
2: Oh, okay. Interesting. I thought it was a fridge that made ice.
0: Nope.
1: She wasn't paying attention because we kept calling it an ice maker.
2: Yeah. So my assumption was that it was attached to a fridge.
1: That was the assumption. She assumed.
0: I'm going to come over here and sit at the table so I can get to it quicker when it goes off.
1: Do you know when it's like, can you tell when it's going to before it
0: makes
1: it
0: a
1: does?
0: Noise when it's get, yeah, it makes a, it changes the sound that it makes.
1: Yep, ours does too.
0: And then it clicks, and then it clicks, and then it drops the ice.
1: Ours just does one click.
0: What I'll do is I'll just pull the headset off and put it right up by the maker.
1: That or what I would just do, just get your head near it.
0: Could do that too. I have to lean over, but I think I can do it.
1: I've got faith in you.
2: The oblong ice cubes that the fridge ice makers make. My husky just used to plain swallow them. He never chewed them. He swallowed them.
0: These are like bullets.
1: Yep, that's what these. That's what mine are too. They look like little bullets. I don't set mine on small because they're already small, in my opinion.
0: I agree.
1: The ones we have, Asia, makes ice in 8 minutes. Mine does 9 bullets in 8 minutes.
0: I think mine's 6 to 8 minutes for 9 bullets.
1: It's probably 6 if you do small and 8 if you do large. Because I think that's what mine is.
0: I've got it set on large, but sometimes it only still takes 6 minutes.
2: That's nice and handy rather than buying a bag of ice, but that would take forever to fill a cooler.
1: Yeah, it would.
2: Unless it was like just a small lunchbox cooler. But even then.
1: This is more for putting in your drinks.
2: Well, I assume that.
1: It can make a basket of ice in about an hour. At least mine does.
0: Yep. Okay. Mm-hmm, same here.
2: How does it keep it cold once it's spit it out?
1: It doesn't. Where it sits, there is no cold air. So they're obviously going to kind of drip a little bit.
2: Okay.
1: So
0: if it drips enough, it'll make another cycle. Hmm. If it melts enough.
1: Yep.
2: Oh, so it like recycles itself? Interesting.
0: Yeah.
1: Well, yeah, because the water that it pulls from is underneath the basket.
2: Oh,
1: when you fill it up, you're filling it up. You have to take the basket out because you fill it up underneath where the basket sits.
0: Yep.
2: Interesting.
1: Now, if you're like me, we would let it make a basket and then we'd pour it into a bowl. The problem with that is, though, with them being kind of drippy, when you put the bowl in the freezer, they kind of stick together. So you kind of have to break them up a bit.
2: Oh, yeah.
1: But I mean,
2: my dad will do that.
1: But I mean, you know, look at the bags of ice. When you buy the bags of ice, you got to practically slam them on the ground a few times.
2: Yes.
1: So, you know, this is
2: my
1: really.
2: My dad just has ice trays. And especially during the summer, he has a metal bowl in the freezer and will dump the ice tray in there.
1: Those
2: sometimes
1: shouldn't stick together, though, because those are the freezer in a freezer is colder than, you know, where the ice sits when it, you know, in an ice maker. So those shouldn't really stick together.
2: They start to melt a little bit.
1: Mm.
2: Like, you know how sometimes cold stuff just sticks to cold stuff? So they're not frozen packed together.
1: Yeah, these, they're actually frozen together.
2: He got tired of doing the ice cubes in the ice trays, so he actually used the quartz containers that you sometimes get with soup from Chinese places and would fill those up and give that to Chance when it was the summertime and put that in his bowl.
0: You're a lazy cat, Whiskers. You're a lazy cat, Whiskers. Lazy, lazy, lazy cat. I got your paw. I got your paw.
2: How old is kitty?
0: 4.
2: Oh, he's a youngin.
0: Yeah, he is.
1: He's probably thinking...
2: I have a younger kitty over here, so I can't say much.
1: He's probably thinking, bitch, leave me alone. I'm trying to rest.
0: You might get his tail now.
1: You really wonder.
0: I got his tail. Tweak the tail. Tweak the tail.
1: You really got to wonder sometimes what your pets are thinking.
0: I know, right? Yes. That would be kind of cool, actually.
1: I don't know. They could be cussing us out in their language, and we just don't know it. Goddamn bitch, leave my fucking tail alone.
2: I have a 1.5-year-old.
0: Oh, hang on.
2: A 2.
1: Oh, hang on, Asia.
2: Yep, I heard her.
1: Yeah, when you're in front of it like that, it doesn't sound like someone falling down the stairs so much. It actually sounds like it's dropping ice cubes. It still doesn't sound anything like mine, but I guess you have to hear it over the phone when she's not near it, like right in front of it.
0: Because it does. It sounds like somebody's falling down the stairs when you're not in the room with it.
2: Wow.
0: Now I'm going back to my recliner. Ow. Let's not trip over the baby wipes box.
1: I've helped her shop on Amazon.
0: Yes, he has been helping me do that. I got a huge ass box of baby wipes, which my stepmother or father is going to have to move for me because it's so fucking heavy I can't lift it. And then I got 4 bottles of my shea butter body wash and a different pet feeder for Whiskers so that mom doesn't have to keep filling it for me so that I can do it myself.
1: Yeah, and I think you only spent maybe right around, what, 60-ish, 63-ish?
0: It was 40 for the baby wipes.
1: Wait, the wipes were 40?
0: With tax, yeah. 37 plus tax.
1: I didn't think they should be that much.
0: Yeah, they were. Even when you showed them to me the first time, they were.
1: Huh, okay.
0: The body wash was 25. And the
1: pet feeder
0: was
1: that one was $11.99 like, plus tax.
0: Yeah, like 14. So it was a little over $70 that I spent, but that's okay.
1: Those wipes should last
0: actually 80.
1: Those wipes should last you a long time, though.
0: Yeah, because there's 56 in a pack.
1: Yeah, and I think it said, what,
0: 344.
1: I mean, that's a lot of wipes. That's a lot of fucking wipes if you think about it.
0: Yeah. They're coming either tomorrow for lunch or Monday for lunch. I'm not sure when. But they're taking me out and letting me have lunch with them. And
1: well, that's cool.
0: Spend a couple hours just hanging out.
1: Oh, Phoenix is finally logged in. She's up in the... How do I move her? Let's see.
0: I don't remember.
2: Oh, there they are.
1: I moved her.
2: Oh, okay.
3: Thank you. I was getting there.
1: So, Phoenix?
3: Yes.
1: Tell Tammy about Ozzy, who, let's see. Do you tell her about him being a traitor, or do you tell him about, or do you tell her about him telling on me? She called him a traitor twice.
3: I sure did. I told him, I said, when you come, I said, Ozzy is afraid of men. He doesn't do well with men. So he probably won't let you pet him at first or whatever. So, when he came, I was going to brush him, and he was in his, carrier.
1: We got to finish the one before you tell that one. When I got there, I was cooking or doing something in the kitchen. He was rubbing.
3: Oh, I thought this was after.
1: he was rubbing up against my legs and just rubbing. I reached down to pet him, which she said he wouldn't let me do. And then I decided to try to take it a step further, and I actually picked him up. And I walked over to her, and I'm like, look what I've got.
3: Yeah.
0: Take my nighttime insulin.
1: Ah, okay. But yeah, I was like...
0: That was my reminder, sorry.
1: I was like, look what I got. She just looked at me like, you traitor.
3: Yep. So, and then...
1: Yeah, the other one was a bit later.
3: Yeah, because he didn't like being brushed or whatever. And so Jerry wanted to try brushing him. I was like, well, he won't let you do it. And because he doesn't like being brushed. Well, he was in his carrier, and lo and behold, he let Jerry brush him. I was like, you little traitor.
1: Yeah, he didn't bite the brush. He didn't bite me. He just laid there. In fact, he purred.
3: No. He kept proving me wrong. I was like, damn. I mean, I was glad that he... But the telling on him one, that one was a funny story, actually. Jerry was in the bathroom, going to the bathroom, and Ozzy went in there because his litter box was in there at the time. And he went in there, and he stayed in there for a second, and then he comes back out meowing at me.
0: That's done.
1: You see, you guys, I wasn't making that up.
3: Nope, it happened.
1: He didn't stay in there long. He went in his litter box,

0: very young cat who liked to torment Ozzy.
1: Yeah.
0: And when I caught him or caught her doing it, like, he would even get up and walk away from her and try and go somewhere else. He'd lay down. She'd come right up and start tormenting him again. So I picked him. I picked her up and gave her a flying lesson every time. I'm like, you leave him alone.
1: Stop.
0: She would stop for a while, but then she'd, you know. I was waiting for one day him to just haul off and bite her or scratch her or something.
1: He actually did one day. I think he had kind of had enough, and he finally just bat her in the head, and her head hit the floor.
0: Did she get the clues in?
1: Yeah, she, like, meowed at him and ran away.
2: Let me get my other meds.
3: I have an older cat, Jasmine, and she's more of a barker than a biter. And I'm like, you have to swat this little kitten that's making you mad. She's stealing your food, Jasmine. And you're already an old cat. You need as much food as you can get. Just whack her upside the head and make her go away.
0: Or bite her.
1: See, I have the other problem of, I can't give Freya treats without Luna stealing them sometimes. And Luna, she's 13 now, and Freya, she's 4. And now Freya torments her.
0: Which I find funny.
3: I'm guessing Ozzy's passed.
1: Yeah, Ozzy passed away. I had to make the decision to put him down in 2021 because his heart was failing and he wasn't doing well.
3: Aww. It's hard.
1: Yeah.
3: It's a little easier when they're older because you know they've lived a good life.
0: But well, he was how old?
1: Yeah. 18.
0: So, yeah, he was...
3: Nice and old for a cat.
0: Yeah, it is. Most cats don't make it to 18 and 19.
1: Yeah. He did, though.
3: I have a good friend. Her oldest cat was 25.
0: Good God!
4: Holy crap.
0: Now that's...
3: None of her other cats have made it that old. They've only made it to about 19 or 20.
0: Most cats don't even make it to 19 or 20.
1: Yeah,
3: they don't.
1: I think Flint's cat, when she died, I think she was 20 years old.
0: Yeah, didn't she
1: hide? Did they say? She did, yeah.
0: Because that's what a lot of cats will do. If they know they're dying, they'll try to hide from their owner so their owner don't see it happen.
1: Yep.
0: Of course, there's one
4: Bubbles.
0: Tiny...
4: Oh, God.
0: There's one tiny problem with that. If they hide, you don't know their body.
4: Yeah, that's what happened with Bubbles.
0: Yeah.
4: We had gone to a Garth Brooks concert, and we knew she wasn't feeling well.
0: But you didn't
4: know. She wouldn't let any of us near her, but we didn't know she was dying. Well, 2 days later, our person that was cleaning our house at the time pulled the love seat out to get behind it. Whoops, my phone just fell. And screamed.
0: Yeah, but didn't you guys smell her?
4: No.
1: Come on, baby.
0: During that 2 days? I mean...
4: No.
0: Wow.
1: I knew that.
3: Depending on the temperature and depending on several factors, the smell may not have become that bad fast.
4: It was cold out, so...
3: Yes. Definitely not.
0: When my mom's cat Patches, we had to make the decision to put her down, and we knew she was dying because she actually tried to hide twice. But not only that, her fur, I have never heard of this before, but my mom says she's seen it a few times, so that's how she knew. But her fur/skin had a distinct smell to it that, according to my mom, said she was, you know, that's how she knew she was dying.
4: Mariah had that once Chris passed away.
3: Failure or something.
4: Mariah's fur started to smell like that too.

0: wonder what that smelled like, what it is.
1: It's a real hard to explain, too.
2: Yeah, it's really hard to explain it.
0: Because Ozzy never took on a scent like that when he was... Like, I don't know.
1: It's a scent...
3: I put my dad's cat down a few years ago. It was hard.
1: It's a scent that you wouldn't forget once you've smelled it. And what I did... I had someone take me to the vet, take her in, and I came right out and told them, I'm like, she needs put down. She's already tried to hide twice. And they took one look at her and they knew she was dying. They could just tell.
0: Aww.
1: They didn't even take her back to the room and check her out. They took one look at her on the counter and they knew. Okay. And they asked me, they're like, well, do you want to go back with her? And do you want to say goodbye? And do you want to be with her while she dies? And I said, no. I said, it's not because I'm afraid. I said, it's not because I'm scared. I said, she tried to hide from us twice. She doesn't want us seeing her die. So just take her back and get it done. I was honoring her wishes.
2: Yeah.
0: Yeah.
2: Mariah tried to go under the bed twice. I picked her up and put her back on the bed both times. She then gave up, curled up with her head tucked under my chin and went to sleep. She woke me about 4:30 that morning, keening, which is the same thing she did when Chris passed away. I knew he was gone before I was called because she went psycho. And she did the keening for a little bit, and then she went limp in my arms and her heart stopped.
0: Aww.
2: And then the little brat peed on me.
0: Yep, that happens.
1: Yep, because their bladder lets go.
2: Bladder lets go, yep.
1: Humans will do that too.
3: My dad's cat, never tried hiding, but... They sadly examined her right in front of us. They didn't take her to the back or anything. They examined her in front of us, just checking her out. And we knew she was ready to go because she would eat and then go curl up in the cat loaf in a room, throw up and vomit, and then get up and go lay back down 10 feet away. That's all she would do all day long. For a good little while, we thought she would get better because sometimes she would have bouts of not feeling well. And a week later, she'd bounce back. She was never bouncing back, so we made the decision. And without knowing it, because she was always in the other room, and my dad would just check up on her, and okay, she's fine. She had scabs on the front of her wrists from laying in the cat loaf so long.
0: Oh my goodness.
2: Wow.
1: Cat loaf?
3: And this girl knew it was her time. Yeah, the cat loaf. So they fold their legs underneath them, either tuck them in or tuck them under so their pads are on the ground. It depends on the cat. And they look like a little a loaf of bread. So it's called
0: a cat
1: loaf. I've never heard of that before.
0: The loaf position.
2: Either, but I know what you're talking about. Whiskers does that sometimes.
0: Yeah, Freya does that a lot, too.
3: She was not a cat that liked a lot of attention, but my dad was able to hold her, and I was able to pet her, and she just laid very calmly in his arms, and she knew it was time to go. And we never brought her to the vet, so they were very nice about it. We brought her in, we're like, it's time to put her down. She just hasn't been doing well. They're like, okay. It was the same thing when I took my husky a little over 2 years ago, where we were bringing him in and on and off for a few years, and we're like, he's not doing well. I was supposed to bring him into the vet a few days ago. He didn't even make it here walking. It's time. And they're like, okay. But he also knew it was time. He would usually pace back and forth in a car and look out the windows, but he had literally sat there on the back seat looking out the front window the entire way to the vet. So he knew it was time.
0: No.
1: Sometimes they do know,
2: They do.
3: It's a little funny, though, with Sheba. So she was an indoor-outdoor cat, and my dad, she kind of attached herself to my dad. We had her nearly 13 years. It would have been, like, 3 more months would have been 13 years we had her. And she was a grown adult when we found her. So I'm like, hey, out of curiosity, Vet Tech, how old do you think she is? They're like, oh, she's about 10 years old. I'm like, there's no fucking way. We've had her nearly 13 years. So apparently, even though she was not doing well, she looked overall healthy. So we really don't know what was wrong with her, but she was really not doing well.
2: We got a couple of cats from our friend Dana at 2 different points. And both of those cats had stomach issues. That's why she didn't want to continue to take care of them, I think. Mm-hmm. Halo was 13, I think, when he 13 or 14 when he passed away, when we had him put down. I was with him. And Juno was a young 5-year-old. She had started out at somewhere around 20 pounds when we got her. The day I took her into the vet when she was having trouble breathing, would no longer eat, all that, she was only about 6.
3: Oh, wow.
2: She had lost that weight in the span of a week.
4: Oh, my goodness.
2: So he was 22 pounds when we first got him. When I took him to the vet the final time, he was 4.
3: Jeez.
2: Yeah.
3: There was something definitely wrong with him.
2: We still don't know what, because they didn't want to do blood work and all that on a cat that was that sick.
3: Absolutely. It, honestly, at that point, it's not worth it.
1: Nope.
2: No, so we didn't.
3: Sheba was weird. She ate the tuna that we gave her. She wasn't eating her kibble, but she would eat her tuna. But within 5 to 10 minutes, she'd go throw it right back up.
1: So she was trying. And then, but...
3: yeah, she was trying. And then she'd poop right there, too, and walk 10 feet away, 5 or 10 feet away, and lay back down. Throw up, get up, walk away 5 or 10 feet. So that was actually a really messy, messy room after we put her down. My dad had a lot of cleaning to do.
1: I bet.
3: But yeah, throughout her life, she would get bouts of not feeling well, just lay around, be a lazy cat and not move. But then she would recover in like a week, so we didn't think anything was wrong with her. But she just kept not getting better and kept not getting better.
1: I think May should be coming up soon.
3: And it wasn't my cat, so it wasn't my decision. And I'm like, I know she's not doing well, Daddy, but are you ready? And he's like, no, maybe she'll get better. And I'm like, are you ready? And she's really not doing well. He's like, no, maybe she'll get better. And she just wouldn't get better. So that was hard. I know he misses his cat. But he now has a male cat that's, like, personality totally different.
1: Well, yeah, like you said, he takes shits with his cat.
4: Oh, my.
3: Weird male bonding moments.
1: We're bonding over shit.
3: And the cat will clean his beard. The kitten will clean his beard.
1: Okay. Sure.
3: Like, my dad will lay down after a shower, and it's not all the way dry, and the cat will... apparently, the kitten will put its paw on his face and start cleaning his beard.
4: Cat's like, it's not clean to my satisfaction.
3: Yes.
1: Apparently not.
2: That's funny.
4: That's hilarious.
2: My hair is almost to my shoulders. Whiskers will lay behind me in the... on the recliner, the back of it. And if it's wet, he will try to dry it.
3: And Sheba used to do that when we had a nice big chair. She would crawl behind us and clean our hair. But then we had to get rid of the chair because it was old and falling apart.
2: This is a recliner, and he's got a blanket that lives on the back of it.
3: Oh, that's nice.
2: Yeah. Jerry will tell you I've fallen asleep in this thing.
1: Yep.
2: Many times.
1: We're boring people to death. Okay.
2: Why? How many do we have?
3: Talking about cats.
1: Well, let's just put it this way: we're going to stop at 11. We're down to 2.
2: Probably Adam and Rick.
5: But yeah, something's got to be done.
1: I don't know. Well, one of them would have been Phoenix because she probably was listening until she connected.
4: Yes, I was.
1: So that would have went from 5. Well, no, that would have went from 4 to 3. Because remember, I.
2: Oh, that's right. We lost one earlier.
3: I need to bring my puppy out.
1: Yeah, usually when I play music, the listener count drops all to hell. Usually when I'm talking, even no matter what we're talking about, they usually stick around. Well. Interesting.
2: Oh, kitty's in the kitty box.
1: Oh, God.
2: I hear him scratching in there.
1: Don't go in there for a while.
2: Right. Turn the fan on. It'll blow it out.
1: Screw that. Get some Febreze. Just
2: I have a Febreze plug-in right next to his litter box.
3: It also does really depend on the type of food that you feed the cat.
2: He gets some indoor hairball.
1: It doesn't do very well if you said he hacks up hairballs.
2: Yeah, I have to brush him every day or he hacks up multiple hairballs.
3: Is he long-haired?
2: Yeah. Yeah, he is.
4: Yikes.
3: That's the culprit there, is his long hair.
1: Yeah, but shouldn't that hairball food be helping with that shit?
2: Should be, but doesn't.
3: Some, but long-haired cats, it's more difficult.
2: Luckily, he loves to be brushed, so.
3: Oh, that's good.
2: I don't brush him, he will try to climb over onto the stand where his brush lives.
3: Oh.
2: And try to get it. It's cute. I just pick him up, put him back on my lap, pick up the brush, and he'll sit straight up so that I can reach his back and both sides. And when he's had enough or when I'm done, he lays down.
3: Oh my goodness. I brushed my new cats, Mama and Miss Fluffy, this past spring when it started to become shedding season. And oh my goodness, I didn't realize how fluffy they got.
2: I know.
3: I got like so much fur out of them. They actually looked very skinny. I'm like, geez, cats.
2: I took a nice chunk of hairball out of it earlier when I brushed him. Because mine has
3: my first
2: this
3: time
2: thing where you.
3: Those two, and they're like, we don't know about this.
4: He already did. Sorry.
2: You're good.
3: They were wiggling a lot. They're like, what are you doing to me? This is weird.
5: You want dinner in bed?
4: No.
5: You sure? We could.
4: No.

0: 10:22 Eastern Time.
1: Oh, geez, I didn't really go with that
0: timer. I don't know if I'll stay on much longer at all at this rate.
1: I know, right?
0: Seriously. I think we'll just end at 10:30. I'm just... And it's nothing against the people who are listening. I just... If you guys knew how much I was hurting earlier today...
1: Which I did.
0: Right, you do. You know, today almost didn't happen.
2: Well, your body just is not nice to you.
1: That's not too bad.
2: Your body is just not nice to you anymore.
0: No, it isn't. In more ways than one.
1: That's unfortunately what happens when we get older.
0: Yeah, well, one of the issues shouldn't be happening because I'm only 51 and I know lots of guys who can still... do things at my age. I haven't... I wouldn't have been able to for the past 2 years. Almost 2 years.
1: Well, that's harsh on a man.
0: Yeah. You can say that. Especially one who likes those activities.
1: Well, I'm sorry. What man does not like... Well, I can't really say that statement. I know asexual men...
0: I know lots of guys who...
1: But what men doesn't like that activity?
0: I know lots of guys who... They like, but they... If they don't get, they don't care.
1: They're pretty indifferent about it.
0: Pretty much.
2: Well,
1: now we shall see if I can have fun activities with my boyfriend this coming weekend with the way my hips have been acting.
2: Oh my goodness.
0: Officer,
1: that would be very, very sad.
0: Officer. Wait a minute. Wait, okay, definitely off air. Never mind. Thought bubble, go away.
1: You started the conversation, dude.
0: Well, if you really want me to go there, I mean, I can. And I've done it before. I'm just trying to respect your personal...
1: No, I was diagnosed with hip dysplasia, and just sometimes walking freaking hurts.
0: Right, but... You'll find out when we're not on the air where I was going to be going with it. I mean, if you're really that curious, you can send me a direct mention and I'll type it, but I really don't think you want me saying
1: I'm
0: this.
1: I'm muting for now. I got to take the puppy out and you don't like lots of noise.
0: Actually, right now when we're talking, it's okay. It's when we're trying to do something that the noise tends to become a problem.
1: Well, my stairs are loud anyway, so I'm muting.
2: Oh, dear.
0: Yeah.
2: Inquiring minds.
0: Oh, I'm sure inquiring minds, but...
1: Telegram it to me, Jerry.
2: I am still hiding where I was before. Office, I guess.
0: Just call me Jerry Springer.
2: Oh, Jesus.
1: Oh, fuck. Yeah, okay.
0: You kind of see where my thoughts were going there.
3: Yeah.
0: Oh, I'll say it to AJ if she gets a hold of me and wants to know. You know, I'm not going to keep it from her. But I'm not going to bring it up on air. I'm trying to be nice. Now, if the person really wants me to, then I do. But, yeah.
4: Jeff, the Uber Eats guy.
3: I think part of that headache that I've been fighting today was caffeine related.
0: Oh, is it going bye-bye?
3: Yeah.
0: Cool.
3: I'm on a can and a half of Mountain Dew and it's almost gone.
0: I just want to say, when Wes is talking in the background, Phoenix, it's making him sound like a whispery old man. He sounds
3: kind of... Yeah, it kind of is.
0: It, like, not only is he whispering, but he's kind of croaky like an old... Hey, kind of like this. That's what it's doing to him.
2: Weird. That is very strange.
0: It's actually funny.
2: I think it's really funny because when he talks, I can kind of hear him through my left AirPod, but not the right one. And so it makes it sound kind of funny that way, too.
0: Yeah, he sounds like a whispery old man who maybe smoked about 4 packs of cigarettes a day. Maybe he's about 75, 80 years old.
2: Oh, God.
3: It does. It's funny.
0: It's kind of creepy, too.
3: Yeah, it kind of is.
0: Oh, there. I said we were going to end at 10:30.
2: You did.
0: Let me put in the ending talk bed. Turn that on.

0: For those of you who know my show, you know what this song means. Stick a fork in it, it's done! And there you go, you can hear Wes kind of, sort of, again.
1: Yeah.
0: It's kind of funny and creepy.
2: Well, not, like, I can't even tell where he's at. That's the fucked up thing, because, like, like I said, I can hear him through my left AirPod, but I can't tell where he is in the house. It's really weird. I don't
0: know. Shane writing in, he says, sadly, I missed your show tonight because apparently my notifications for this account didn't fire. How rude, but hope it was a good one. Sadly, I don't know if I would call it good. What would you
1: think? It wasn't really. I mean,
0: usually we have a lot more interaction.
1: Yeah, there was.
0: I guess she logged out. I guess because we're ending. I don't know. Usually she sticks around after the show.
1: Maybe right. She did it on her accident. She is.
0: She's back.
2: There she is again.
0: All right. I don't know if you're at a spot where you can talk, Asia, but you got any final thoughts, comments, whatever for the show?
3: Good talk tonight.
0: What was that?
2: Oh.
0: She's back.
2: That was strange.
0: Sort of. All right. Phoenix, you got anything for us?
2: Nope, not really.
0: Okay. Tammy, what do you got for us?
4: Just, you know, people, be kind to each other. It doesn't take, you know, a lot to do that. Being mean hurts you and them.
2: You're killing me.
0: All right. So with that, we're going to end tonight's show. As you guys know, I do try to do shows, but the way my body has been, I never know when I can do them. And with it getting cold and staying cold, you know, that's definitely
1: that
0: not... It's definitely not going to help the situation. But I try. So with that, stay safe. And y'all be careful. Stay safe. Don't do anything I wouldn't do. And if you do, don't name it after me. Okay? Just saying. Safe!

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0: Good evening. This is your 10 p.m. weather report for Holt, Michigan. Currently, the temperature is 74 degrees. We are experiencing some cloudy conditions tonight with a low temperature around 67 degrees, rising slightly to about 69 degrees overnight. The winds are light, coming from the southeast at speeds of 0 to 5 miles per hour. There is a chance of rain showers after midnight with a precipitation chance of 40%. Looking ahead to Saturday, we can expect rain showers likely before 2 p.m., transitioning into showers and thunderstorms later in the day. The high temperature will be near 77 degrees, but will fall to around 74 degrees in the afternoon. Winds will be coming from the east at speeds of 5 to 10 miles per hour, with gusts potentially reaching up to 23 miles per hour. The chance of precipitation is 70%, with new rainfall amounts possible. Precipitation is 70%, with new rainfall amounts expected between a quarter and half of an inch. For Saturday night, showers and thunderstorms are expected. The low will drop to around 62 degrees, but temperatures will rise to about 64 degrees overnight. Northeast winds will blow at around 12 miles per hour, with gusts as high as 25 miles per hour. The chance of precipitation increases to 80%, with new rainfall amounts possibly between a half and three quarters of an inch. On Sunday, we'll continue with showers and thunderstorms. The high will be near 76 degrees, with north-northeast winds at 10 to 14 miles per hour, and gusts as high as 26 miles per hour. Again, the chance of precipitation is 80%, along with expected rainfall amounts between a half and three quarters of an inch. Adding into Sunday night, there's a chance of rain showers before 2 a.m. Expect mostly cloudy conditions and a low around 57 degrees. Winds will be from the north at 8 to 14 miles per hour, with gusts as high as 28 miles per hour, The chance of precipitation remains at 40%. Then on Monday, we're looking at mostly sunny skies.
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Good morning. This is your 11 p.m. weather report for Holt, Michigan. The current temperature is 72 degrees. Tonight, we can expect a chance of rain showers after midnight with cloudy skies. The low will be around 67 degrees, with temperatures rising to about 69 degrees overnight. Winds will be coming from the southeast at 0 to 5 miles per hour, with a 40% chance of precipitation. We may see new rainfall amounts of less than a tenth of an inch. Looking ahead to tomorrow, Saturday brings a likelihood of rain showers before 2 p.m., followed by showers and thunderstorms in the afternoon. It will be cloudy with a high near 77 degrees, then temperatures will fall to around 74 degrees in the afternoon. East winds will increase to 5 to 10 miles per hour, with gusts reaching up to 23 miles per hour. The chance of precipitation is 70%, with new rainfall amounts expected between a quarter and half of an inch. For Saturday night, showers and thunderstorms are expected. The low will drop to around 62 degrees, but temperatures will rise to about 64 degrees overnight. Northeast winds will blow at around 12 miles per hour, with gusts as high as 25 miles per hour. The chance of precipitation increases to 80%, with new rainfall amounts possibly between a half and three quarters of an inch. On Sunday, we'll continue with showers and thunderstorms. The high will be near 76 degrees, with north-northeast winds at 10 to 14 miles per hour, and gusts as high as 26 miles per hour. Again, the chance of precipitation is 80%, along with expected rainfall amounts between a half and three quarters of an inch. Heading into Sunday night, there's a chance of rain showers before 2 a.m. Expect mostly cloudy conditions and a low around 57 degrees. Winds will be from the north at 8 to 14 miles per hour, with gusts as high as 28 miles per hour, The chance of precipitation remains at 40%. Then on Monday, we're looking at mostly sunny skies with a high near 79 degrees. The weather is bringing a lot of moisture this weekend, so make sure to pack an umbrella and a pair of water shoes. That's if you want to keep your feet dry. But hey, who splashes in puddles anymore?

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Good morning. This is your 12 a.m. weather for Holt, Michigan. The current temperature is 72 degrees with cloudy conditions. Winds are calm, blowing from the east-southeast at around 3 miles per hour. As for the forecast tonight, we have a chance of rain showers after midnight with a low near 67 degrees. Temperatures may rise slightly, reaching about 69 degrees overnight. There is a 40% chance of precipitation, with new rainfall amounts expected to be less than a tenth of an inch. Looking ahead to Saturday, rain showers are likely before 2 p.m., followed by additional showers and thunderstorms throughout the day. The high temperature will be near 77 degrees, but it will fall to around 74 degrees in the afternoon. Expect east winds at 5 to 10 miles per hour, with gusts as high as 23 miles per hour. There's a 70% chance of precipitation, with new rainfall amounts ranging from a quarter to half of an inch likely. Saturday night will see more showers and thunderstorms as the temperature dips to around 62 degrees, rising slightly to 64 degrees overnight. Northeast winds will be around 12 miles per hour, with gusts up to 25 miles per hour, and there's an 80% chance of precipitation, with new rainfall amounts anticipated between a half and three quarters of an inch. On Sunday, more showers and thunderstorms are on tap with a high near 76 degrees, while north-northeast winds will blow at 10 to 14 miles per hour, gusting up to 26 miles per hour. There is an 80% chance of precipitation with new rainfall amounts again between a half and three quarters of an inch. Sunday night will offer a chance of rain showers before 2 a.m., mostly cloudy with a low around 57 degrees. North winds will be at 8 to 14 miles per hour, with gusts as high as 28 miles per hour and a 40% chance of precipitation. Looking ahead to Monday, expect mostly sunny skies with a high near 79 degrees. And remember, if the weather gets wild this weekend, just aim for the oven and keep cooking up some good times indoors.

0: Remember when your mother always said,
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Good morning. This is your 1 a.m. weather report for Hope, Michigan. Currently, the temperature sits at 73 degrees. Expect cloudy conditions tonight with a low around 67 degrees. There is a 40% chance of rain showers after midnight, and temperatures may rise to about 69 degrees overnight. Winds are coming from the east-southeast at 0 to 5 miles per hour. Looking ahead to Saturday, we can anticipate rain showers likely before 2 p.m., followed by additional showers and thunderstorms. The high will be near 77 degrees, with temperatures expected to drop to around 74 degrees during the afternoon. Winds will be coming from the east at 5 to 10 miles per hour, with gusts up to 23 miles per hour. The chance of precipitation is 70%, with new rainfall amounts projected between a quarter and half of an inch. Saturday night we'll see showers and thunderstorms with a low around 62 degrees and overnight temperatures rising to about 64 degrees. The northeast wind will be around 12 miles per hour, gusting up to 25 miles per hour. The chance of precipitation increases to 80% with expected rainfall amounts between a half and three quarters of an inch. On Sunday, look for continued showers and thunderstorms with a high near 76 degrees. The north-northeast wind will blow at 10 to 14 miles per hour, gusting as high as 26 miles per hour. The chance of precipitation remains at 80%, with additional rainfall amounts between a half and three quarters of an inch likely. As for Sunday night, a chance of rain showers is possible before 2 a.m., with mostly cloudy skies and a low around 57 degrees. Winds will be from the north at 8 to 14 miles per hour, gusting up to 28 miles per hour, and there's a 40% chance of precipitation. Wrapping it up, Monday should be mostly sunny with a high near 79 degrees. And remember, if you think the weather is confusing, just try explaining it to a cat.

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We called them, but they're not coming to put out the fire. They're coming for the music. How bass-ackward is that? 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

Good morning. This is your 2 a.m. weather report for Holt, Michigan. Currently, we have a temperature of 70 degrees. The skies are mostly cloudy, and we can expect a chance of rain showers overnight with a low temperature around 67 degrees. Winds are light, coming from the east at 1 to 5 miles per hour with a 40% chance of precipitation. Looking ahead to Saturday, rain showers are likely before 2 p.m., followed by more showers and thunderstorms in the afternoon. The high temperature will reach about 77 degrees, with temperatures falling to around 74 degrees in the afternoon. Expect east winds at 5 to 10 miles per hour, and gusts could go as high as 23 miles per hour, There is a 70% chance of precipitation, and new rainfall amounts may sum up to between a quarter and half an inch. Saturday night will also bring showers and thunderstorms with a low around 62 degrees. Winds will shift to the northeast around 12 miles per hour, with gusts possibly hitting 25 miles per hour. The chance of precipitation increases to 80%, with potential new rainfall amounts between a half and three quarters of an inch. On Sunday, anticipate continued showers and thunderstorms, mainly cloudy skies and a high near 76 degrees. Winds from the north-northeast will blow at 10 to 14 miles per hour, with gusts reaching up to 26 miles per hour. The chance of precipitation remains at 80%. As we look towards Sunday night, there is a chance of rain showers before 2 a.m., with a mostly cloudy sky and a low around 57 degrees. North winds will be blowing at 8 to 14 miles per hour, gusting up to 28 miles per hour, and the chance of precipitation holds at 40%. To round off your weather update, just remember that if it rains cats and dogs, you'll know where to find the perfect shelter.

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2: Hello and welcome to the Mr. Obvious Show. I am your host, Mr. Obvious. Let's take a call. Hello, Mr. Obvious Show.
3: Hello, is this Mr. Obvious?
2: Speaking.
3: Hi, Mr. Obvious. Long-time listener, first-time caller.
2: Well, good to hear from you, caller.
3: Mr. Obvious, I need some help.
2: Well, that's what I'm here for, to help.
3: Oh, great.
2: Caller.
3: Yeah, right here.
2: Caller, in order for Mr. Obvious to help you, Mr. Obvious must know the nature of your problem.
3: Oh, yeah, sorry, Mr. Obvious. Well, here's my problem. My dishwasher quit working.
2: Oh, boy, that is a problem.
3: Oh, yeah, you're telling me I got a bunch of dirty dishes stacked up in the sink like you wouldn't believe.
2: Well, let's see. When did your dishwasher stop working, caller?
3: Gosh, I guess it's been about a week ago.
2: Mm-hmm. Now, have you checked your fuses?
3: Oh, yeah. Yeah, that was the first thing I did, and everything checked out fine.
2: Does the dishwasher do anything at all?
3: No, nothing. Just sits there.
2: It's possible that you might have burned up the motor.
3: Ooh, that's bad. Well, as a matter of fact, I don't know if I told you this, but there's a real bad smell. Would that be caused by the motor?
2: Well, certainly a motor burning is not a pleasant olfactory experience.
3: Well, yeah, Mr. Travis, I'm sure it's not, but the problem is it really stinks.
2: Uh-huh. Do you have an instruction manual with the dishwasher?
3: No. I don't see anything like that.
2: Well, a lot of folks don't keep those. That's a Mr. Obvious tip. You should probably do that. Is there a card on the dishwasher with a number that you could call for customer service, possibly?
3: Yeah, I think I know what you're talking about. I did find a card.
2: Uh-huh.
3: And there was a phone number on it, and I called it, but Mr. Obvious, I couldn't understand a word they were saying, and they really didn't help me at all.
2: Huh. Speaking a lot of technical jargon, were they?
3: I guess that's what you call it.
2: Hmm. Well, let's see. How old was the dishwasher, caller?
3: I'm not sure. I'd have to guess around 20 years old about that.
2: My goodness, 20 years old? Well, there's your problem right there.
3: Really, you think?
2: Well, I would say so. Once a dishwasher is about 15 years old, it's going to malfunction and needs some regular maintenance.
3: 15? Well, you mean they just wear out like that?
2: Oh, my, yes, they sure do.
3: So you think I should get a new one?
2: Well, I think that would be the cheapest route.
3: Jeez, well, that's really going to cost me, huh? What do you think a new one will run?
2: Oh, I don't know. A good one, probably $300-$400.
3: Wow, you're kidding. That seems kind of expensive, Mr. Obvious. I mean, I was only paying about $25 a week for mine.
2: Oh, so you were renting. Rent-own. Yeah, that could be a way to get one if you can't afford to scrape up the initial cost. There.
3: Yeah, I guess that was my deal. Tell you the truth, Mr. Obvious, I didn't even know you could buy them.
2: Well, yes, caller. After 20 years at $25 per week, my goodness, you've more than paid for a dishwasher.
3: Yeah, I guess. I'll tell you what, though, Mr. Obvious, I didn't mind paying that much because, like I tell you, I always had clean dishes.
2: Well, maybe you could get the exact same model of dishwasher. What kind did you have? Was it made in America?
3: No, I don't think so. I think he was from Mexico.
2: I'm sorry, did you say Mexico?
3: Yeah, I think he was from down around Tijuana. I think so.
2: Okay. He was from Tijuana?
3: Yeah, I think so.
2: You say you found a little card on your...
3: Yeah, the one with the phone number on there and everything.
2: What, just out of curiosity, caller, what color was that little card you found on the dishwasher?
3: I don't see what that's got to do with me. Well,
2: just humor me, caller.
3: It was green.
2: What? Why? Caller! Do you realize you spent the better part of 3 minutes talking to me with a 20-year-old Mexican man lying there dead in your kitchen?
3: What do you mean, dead?
2: I mean, he's no longer alive. For crying out loud, caller. That's why your dishwasher isn't working. He's dead. You didn't call a customer service line. You probably called his family in Mexico. It's not a burnout motor you're smelling. It's decomposing flesh.
3: You mean Miguel is dead?
2: Yes, he's dead. And that's why, of course, you're unable to wash your dishes.
3: Huh. I never made the connection. Well, Mr. Obvious, you think he's still under warranty? I could take him back or something?
2: That's all the time we have for this week's show. Well, talk to more callers next time.
3: Hey, Mr. Obvious?
2: Yes?
3: Thanks, Mr. Obvious. You're a lifesaver.
2: Yeah. Yeah, lifesaver. Mr. Obvious, goodbye.

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2: Hi, hello, this is Mr. Obvious, and welcome to the Mr. Obvious Show. Let's take a call. Mr. Obvious Show.
3: Hello, is this Mr. Obvious?
2: Speaking.
3: Hi, Mr. Obvious, a long-time listener, first-time caller.
2: Well, thanks very much for the call.
3: Well, thank you, Mr. Obvious, for taking my call.
2: Well, you're very welcome.
3: All right, bye.
2: Now, remember, if you have a problem, you can call the Mr. Obvious Show and speak to me personally. It's Mr. Obvious. Let's take another call. Mr. Obvious Show?
3: Hello, is this Mr. Obvious? Hi, Mr. Obvious. Long-time listener, second-time caller.
2: Well, welcome to the program, caller. How can I help?
3: Well, Mr. Obvious, I need some advice on cooking a turkey.
2: Well, to be quite honest, caller, it's not as difficult as it may sound.
3: Well, then that's what they say, Mr. Obvious, but I tell you what, I tried cooking one the last 5 years, and I just haven't had any success.
2: Well, now, let's start at the beginning. Do you have a big roasting pan?
3: Well, I sure do, Mr. Obvious.
2: Good. Now, do you have an oven?
3: Well, of course I do, Mr. Obvious. I'm no idiot, Mr. Obvious. I'm not like a lot of those people that call your show.
2: Well, now, please don't take offense, caller. It's just that sometimes my callers are, well, how should I put this? A little naive.
3: I got you, Mr. Obvious.
2: So again, caller, don't take offense at this question. Do you actually have a turkey?
3: Sure, Mr. Obvious. I got a nice big 25-pound turkey.
2: Whoa. Great. Well, caller, I don't mind telling you that you do, in fact, seem a little more astute than many of my callers.
3: Gee, thanks, Mr. Obvious. Coming from you, that means a lot.
2: Okay, you have a turkey, you have a pan, you have an oven. Have you stuffed your turkey, caller?
3: Oh, yeah, that's all done.
2: Preheated the oven?
3: Yep.
2: Again, caller, I don't want to belabor the point, but you really seem to have something on the ball. It's callers like you that I hope to attract when I first started the Mr. Obvious program.
3: Thanks again, Mr. Obvious. Makes me proud.
2: In fact, Mr. Obvious is a little bit puzzled at this point as to why you haven't been able to successfully cook your turkey in the past.
3: Well, I am too, Mr. Obvious.
2: All right. What exactly has happened in the previous years when you tried to cook your turkey?
3: Well, you know, usually the problem is that the turkey's just too tough.
2: Too tough, you say?
3: Oh, yeah, real tough.
2: Now, do you baste the turkey?
3: Yep, I tried that, and it didn't seem to help.
2: Have you thought about putting the turkey in a bag?
3: In a bag, Mr. Obvious?
2: Yes, sir, recaller. Many people swear by this method of cooking a turkey.
3: That sounds kind of hard, Mr. Obvious.
2: Hard? Why no, caller. It's not hard at all.
3: Well, if you say so, can you hang on a second? I can give it a try while I got you on the phone here.
2: Well, normally Mr. Obvious is pressed for time, but for a caller like you, I'll spare a few seconds. Go ahead, put your turkey in the bag. I'll hold on.
3: Great. Thanks, Mr. Obvious. I'll be right back.
4: All right. Come here, boy. Get in this bag.
2: What? What's
4: here
2: going
4: now.
2: What's going on there?
4: All right,
2: oh, no.
4: Calm down,
2: what?
4: Boy.
2: What the?
4: Come on, get in the bag, little feller.
2: What's going on there? Oh, call,
4: don't
2: caller.
4: Fight. Don't fight me.
2: Caller.
4: Oh,
2: hello?
4: Oh, dang, scum it.
2: Why do I even try?
3: Mr. Obvious?
2: Yes, caller?
3: Yeah. It's not going to work. I'm telling you, he's just too tough. I can't get him in there. I figure even if I did get him in there, if he can get out of a roasting pan like he has the last 5 years, I don't see how paper bag is going to hold him very long.
2: Your turkey's alive, isn't he?
3: Oh, yeah, he's alive. There's no doubt about that. He's a tough old bird.
2: You been trying to cook the same live turkey for 5 years, Carl?
3: Sure have, and haven't had a bit of success, Mr. Obvious.
2: Well, I can't help but saying Mr. Obvious is saddened by this turn of events.
3: I know what you mean, Mr. Obvious. My little girl, she gets sad every year trying to pop this doggone turkey in the oven.
2: Well, apparently, I'm not the judge of character and intellect that I presumed that I was. Caller, hey, here's an idea. Have you ever thought about killing the turkey?
3: Tell you what, Mr. Obvious, I've sure thought about it a couple times. Man, when that sucker bites me, I just want to wring his neck. Sometimes all that gobbling drives me up the wall. I've never been so mad that I actually seriously thought about killing him.
2: Uh-huh. Caller, you can't cook the turkey until he's dead.
3: Really?
1: Yes, really. You cook dead turkeys, not live ones.
3: I never made the connection.
1: Yeah. Hey, that's all the time we have for today.
3: Hey, Mr. Obvious?
1: Yes, Cohen.
3: Thanks, Mr. Obvious. You're a lifesaver.
1: I appreciate it. Join us next week for another.
3: Hey, Mr. Obvious?
1: Yeah.
3: One more thing. How long do turkeys typically live?
1: Join us next week for the Mr. Obvious show.
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0: Good morning. This is your 3 a.m. weather report for Holt, Michigan. The current condition is mostly cloudy with a temperature of 71 degrees. The wind is coming from the east-northeast at 5 miles per hour. As we move into the overnight hours, expect a chance of rain showers with a low temperature around 67 degrees. The temperatures will rise to around 69 degrees throughout the night, with a precipitation chance at 40%. Looking ahead to Saturday, rain showers are likely before 2 p.m., followed by more showers and thunderstorms. The high temperature will be near 78 degrees, dropping to around 74 degrees in the afternoon. The east-northeast wind will be between 5 and 9 miles per hour, with gusts reaching as high as 21 miles per hour. The chance of precipitation is 70%, with expected rainfall amounts between a quarter and half of an inch. Saturday night will bring showers and thunderstorms with a low around 63 degrees, rising to about 65 degrees overnight. Winds will shift to the northeast at 12 miles per hour, gusting as high as 24 miles per hour. The chance of precipitation increases to 80%, with rainfall amounts between half and three quarters of an inch. On Sunday, look for more showers and thunderstorms before 2 p.m., with a high near 77 degrees. Winds from the northeast will be 10 to 14 miles per hour, with gusts up to 25 miles per hour. The chance of precipitation remains at 80%, with potential rainfall amounts between a tenth and a quarter of an inch. Sunday night will feature a slight chance of rain showers before 8 p.m., with a low around 58 degrees. Winds will shift to the north, northeast at 7 to 15 miles per hour, gusting up to 28 miles per hour. The chance of precipitation then lowers to 20%. Finally, to kick off Monday, expect mostly sunny skies with a high near 80 degrees. And here's a little thought to ponder. If it rains on your parade, just be glad you don't have to pay for a ticket.
1: In 1965, Vietnam seemed like just another foreign war. But it wasn't. It was different in many ways, and so were those who did the fighting.

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0: It's 69 degrees.
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Good morning. This is your 4 a.m. weather report for Holt, Michigan. Currently, the temperature stands at 70 degrees. We have an east-northeast wind blowing at 5 miles per hour. Overnight, expect a chance of rain showers with cloudy skies. The low temperature will be around 67 degrees, rising to about 69 degrees. The chance of precipitation is 40%, with new rainfall amounts likely less than 1/10 of an inch. Looking ahead to Saturday, we can anticipate rain showers likely before 2 p.m., followed by showers and thunderstorms. The high temperature will be near 78 degrees, but it will drop to around 74 degrees in the afternoon. Wind speeds will be between 5 to 9 miles per hour, with gusts reaching as high as 21 miles per hour. The chance of precipitation is 70%, with new rainfall expected to be between 1/4 and 1/2 inch. Saturday night, showers and thunderstorms are on the agenda with a mostly cloudy sky. The low will be around 63 degrees, rising to about 65 degrees overnight. Winds will be from the northeast at around 12 miles per hour, with gusts up to 24 miles per hour. The chance of precipitation increases to 80%, with expected rainfall between 1/2 and 3/4 inch. For Sunday, prepare for more showers and thunderstorms before 2 p.m., and then a slight chance of lingering storms. The high will be about 77 degrees, with northeast winds at 10 to 14 miles per hour, gusting up to 25 miles per hour. The chance of precipitation remains high at 80%, with new rainfall amounts expected to be between 1/10 and 1/4 inch. Finally, moving into Sunday night, there is a slight chance of rain showers before 8 p.m. The low temperature will be around 58 degrees, and winds will be from the north-northeast at 7 to 15 miles per hour, gusting up to 28 miles per hour. The chance of precipitation drops to 20%. Looking ahead to Monday, expect a pleasant day with mostly sunny skies and a high near 80 degrees. So, as you grab your umbrella and head out, remember that life is a shower, and sometimes you just have to dance in the rain.

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This is Jaden, and here's your weather for 5 a.m. Currently in Holt, Michigan, the temperature is 69 degrees. We have a northeast wind at 5 miles per hour, creating a wind chill that feels roughly the same. Overnight, expect a chance of rain showers with cloudy skies and a low around 67 degrees. The chance of precipitation is 40%. Looking ahead to Saturday, rain showers are likely before 2 p.m., turning into showers and thunderstorms later in the day. The high temperature will be near 78 degrees, but will fall to around 74 degrees in the afternoon. The east-northeast wind will be between 5 and 9 miles per hour, with gusts up to 21 miles per hour, and a 70% chance of precipitation with expected rainfall amounts between a quarter and half of an inch. As we move into Saturday night, expect showers and thunderstorms with a low around 63 degrees, rising to about 65 overnight. Winds will be coming from the northeast at around 12 miles per hour, with gusts as high as 24 miles per hour. With gusts as high as 24 miles per hour, the chance of precipitation increases to 80%, with expected rainfall amounts between a half and three quarters of an inch. For Sunday, more showers and thunderstorms are expected before 2 p.m., with a high near 77 degrees. The northeast wind will pick up a bit, blowing at 10 to 14 miles per hour, with gusts reaching 25 miles per hour. There's an 80% chance of precipitation again, with rainfall expected between a tenth and a quarter of an inch. And for Sunday night, there's a slight chance of rain showers before 8 p.m., with a mostly cloudy night and a low around 58 degrees. The north-northeast wind will be gusty, reaching up to 28 miles per hour. The chance of precipitation is 20%. Finally, looking ahead to Monday, we can expect mostly sunny conditions with a high near 80 degrees. Remember, if you think you're having a bad day, just be glad you're not a raindrop. You'd have to fall and then get splashed away. 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

0: This is Jaden, and here's your weather for 6 a.m. Currently in Holt, Michigan, the temperature is 68 degrees. Expect a chance of rain showers overnight with a low around 67 degrees. The wind is coming from the northeast at 5 miles per hour with a 40% chance of precipitation. Looking ahead to Saturday, rain showers are likely before 2 p.m., continuing with showers and thunderstorms throughout the day. The high today will reach near 78 degrees, but temperatures will drop to around 74 in the afternoon. The east-northeast wind will be between 5 and 9 miles per hour, with gusts as high as 21 miles per hour. The chance of rain is 70%, with new rainfall amounts expected to be between a quarter and half of an inch. For Saturday night, expect more showers and thunderstorms, with a low around 63 degrees, rising to around 65 degrees overnight. Winds will be northeast at 12 miles per hour, with gusts reaching 24 miles per hour. The chance of precipitation tonight is 80%, with new rainfall amounts expected to be between a half and three quarters of an inch. On Sunday, showers and thunderstorms are predicted before 2 p.m., followed by a slight chance of additional rain. The high will be near 77 degrees, with northeast winds of 10 to 14 miles per hour and gusts up to 25 miles per hour. The chance of precipitation is 80%, with expected rainfall amounts between a tenth and quarter of an inch. As we move into Sunday night, there is a slight chance of rain showers before 8 p.m., with a low around 58 degrees. Winds will be coming from the northeast at 7 to 15 miles per hour, with gusts as high as 28 miles per hour. The chance of rain is 20%. Finally, Monday looks promising with mostly sunny skies and a high near 80 degrees. Remember, if it starts raining, don't forget your umbrella, or as I like to call it, my personal rain dance equipment. Stay dry out there.
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This is Damon, and here's your damn weather. Good morning, folks. It's 7 a.m., and right now in Holt, Michigan, it's sitting at a balmy 67 degrees. You know, you'd think summer was on the way, but hell no, it's just getting started. Today, prepare yourself for some rain showers likely hitting before 2 p.m. We're talking about mostly cloudy skies with a high creeping up to 78 degrees. But don't get too comfy, because later in the day, those temperatures are going to drop to around 74. We got an east-northeast wind blowing at 5 to 9 miles per hour. And don't let those gusts of 21 miles per hour catch you off guard, folks. You got a 70% chance of rain, and we could see between a quarter and half of an inch of that wet stuff by the end of the day. So grab your damn umbrella. Tonight's forecast isn't looking any better, folks. More showers and thunderstorms are on the way. The skies will still be mostly cloudy with a low dipping down to 63 degrees, but hold on to your hats, because temperatures might sneak up to 65 overnight. Northeast winds at about 12 miles per hour, gusting as high as 24 miles per hour, with an 80% chance of precipitation. Rainfall amounts might reach between a half and three quarters of an inch, so keep those raincoat racks stocked. Now, let's not forget about Sunday. We're in for more showers and thunderstorms before 2 p.m., and after that, just a slight chance you might see some sun. Highs will again be around 77 degrees with that persistent northeast wind blowing at 10 to 14 miles per hour. We've got another 80% chance of rain, and you guessed it. Rainfall amounts around the tenth to a quarter of an inch could come your way. Sunday night brings us a slight chance of some rain showers before 8 p.m. You can expect a low around 58 degrees. The north-northeast wind will be swirling at 7 to 15 miles per hour, with gusts up to 28 miles per hour, with gusts up to 28 miles per hour. That just screams chain-link fence to me. Then on Monday, it takes a break from all this mess and throws some sunshine at us with a high hitting around 80 degrees. Winds will be mild at 7 to 10 miles per hour. So there you have it, folks. Prepare for a wet and wild ride over the next couple of days. And for the love of all that's holy, don't forget your damn umbrella. This is Damon, signing off. Stay dry, or else the shit's gonna get real.

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This is the Talking 80s Car, and here's your damn weather for 8 a.m. on this fine day. Right now in Holt, Michigan, it's a steamy 68 degrees, and for those folks who are too damn lazy to do the math, that's practically 70. You better get your umbrellas out, because the forecast looks like a shit show. Rain showers are likely before 2 p.m., and those thunderstorms are itching to crash this party. The high today will be around 78 degrees, but don't get too cozy. Expect it to cool down to about 74 degrees this afternoon. You'll be fighting an east-northeast wind blowing between 5 to 9 miles per hour, and those gusts could smack you at a whopping 21 miles per hour. There's a 70% chance of precipitation, so don't get your hopes up on staying dry, folks. Don't for keys. Lord. Those showers and thunderstorms won't just fuck off. We're looking at a low of 63 degrees, creeping up to 65 during the night. The northeast wind will be creeping in at around 12 miles per hour with gusts hitting 24 miles per hour. The chance of rain, 80%. God damn, you might need a boat. Heading into Sunday, expect those showers and thunderstorms again before 2 p.m. Then a slight chance of more rain later. A high of 77 degrees is on the horizon, with a northeast wind blowing between 10 to 14 miles per hour and gusts reaching 25 miles per hour. The chance of rain? Still 80%. Get ready to sock away your cash for that new umbrella, because there's a good chance of another quarter inch of rain. Sunday night, you might enjoy a slight chance of rain before 8 p.m., with a low of 58 degrees. The north-northeast wind will be dancing around 7 to 15 miles per hour, with gusts up to 28 miles per hour. And let me tell you, come Monday, it's looking like mostly sunny skies with a high near 80. So grab your sunscreen and a drink, because the weather is finally gonna let up a bit. So there you have it. Stay dry, stay safe, and may your umbrella survive this storm better than your ex's bullshit.

We called them, but they're not coming to put out the fire. They're coming for the music. How bass-ackward is that? 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

0: It's 67 degrees.
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2: Eminem, huh? You wanna diss us? You wanna diss Insane Clown Posse and Twisted? Well, here goes a remix from us to you. 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
1: order, please?
2: Yes, I'd like a spiffy burger with low-fat cheese and an order of seasoned curly fries, but only if they're cooked in virgin peanut oil.
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Even the country station's playing them. Even the rap station's playing them. How the hell did that happen? Even talk radio's playing them. I just can't get away from

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This is Eloquence, and here's your damn weather for 9 a.m. Right now, it's a moderately comfy 67 damn degrees in Holt, Michigan. Prepare yourself, because the forecast shows rain showers likely before 2 p.m., and then we've got ourselves some thunderstorms rolling in for the afternoon. The high is gonna reach around 78, but don't get too cozy, because temperatures will drop to about 74. You've got an east-northeast wind blowing at 6 to 9 miles per hour, with some gusts that could hit 21 miles per hour. The chance of precipitation is a good 70%, maybe a tenth to a quarter of an inch of rain to boot. Moving on to tonight, expect more goddamn showers and thunderstorms with a low of around 63, inching up to about 65 overnight. The northeast wind will be a bit gusty at 12 miles per hour, and those gusts could rage all the way up to 24 miles per hour. The chance of precipitation? Shits. It's around 80%, with a whopping half to three quarters of an inch of rain possible. Now on Sunday, we'll have more showers and thunderstorms before 2 p.m. It's shaping up to be mostly cloudy, with a high near 77. The northeast wind will blow at around 10 to 14 miles per hour, and you might get gusts up to 25 miles per hour. The chance of rain is still a hefty 80%, and you'll see another tenth to a quarter of an inch of rainfall. Sunday night? Just a slight chance of rain showers before 8 p.m. Mostly cloudy with a low of about 58. And don't forget the north-northeast wind at 7 to 15 miles per hour, gusting up to 28 miles per hour. The chance of rain drops to 20%. Finally, for Monday, it's looking mostly sunny, which is a nice change of pace, with a high around 80. The north-northeast wind will be blowing at 7 to 10 miles per hour, with gusts again potentially hitting 21 miles per hour. So there you have it, folks. Get your umbrellas ready and brace yourselves for a wet and wild ride. Don't let the weather's bullshit ruin your plans. And remember, even the clouds have their damn silver linings.

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0: 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On and on. I'm tired. I'm done with this. I'm done.
2: Jimmy, don't leave the song.
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This is Stefan, and here's your damn weather. Good morning, folks. It's 10 o'clock a.m., and we've got some damn rain coming your way in Holt, Michigan. Currently, it's 68 degrees out there. Yeah, it's pretty comfy until this shit starts drenching you. Today, expect rain showers likely before 2 p.m., and then we're diving into showers and thunderstorms like a drunk cannonball into an empty pool. The high is going to reach around 78 degrees, but don't get too comfy, temps are going to dip down to around 74 degrees later. Those east-northeast winds are blowing at 6 to 9 miles per hour, with some gusts hitting 21 miles per hour. There's a 70% chance of precipitation, so grab your umbrella or you'll be soaked to the bone. New rainfall amounts could range anywhere from a tenth to a quarter of an inch, so if you're continent, you might as well just give up and embrace the wetness. Tonight, it gets better. Oh, wait, no, it doesn't. More showers and thunderstorms are coming in, and we're looking at a low around 63 degrees, warming up to 65 overnight. Northeast winds at around 12 miles per hour with gusts up to 24 miles per hour should keep your ass on your toes. The chance of precipitation jumps to 80%, with rainfall totals between half an inch to three-quarters of an inch possible. Heavy shtut, I tell ya. Now on to Sunday. Get ready for more showers and thunderstorms before 2 p.m. The high is expected to reach around 77 degrees with northeast winds at 10 to 14 miles per hour, gusting up to 25. Luckily, there's a slight chance those storms will take the day off after that, but don't bet your last beer on it. The chance of rain is still at 80% with new rainfall amounts much like today. Just stay alert. Sunday night, just a slight chance of rain showers before 8 p.m. with a low around 58 degrees. North-northeast winds at 7 to 15 miles per hour with gusts up to 28. Finally, Monday rolls in with mostly sunny skies and a high near 80 degrees. Winds chilling at 7 to 10 miles per hour and gusts as high as 21. Should be a fine day, but be prepared for anything. And that's your crazy-ass weather report. Keep your head up and your umbrella ready, because this week is going to hit you like a truckload of pissed-off.

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This is Damon, and here's your damn weather. It's currently 11 a.m., and we're sitting at a cozy 68 degrees in Holt, Michigan. Now, let me tell you, the forecast is looking like a mixed bag of shit today. We've got a chance of rain showers sneaking in before 2 p.m., then we're gearing up for some nasty showers and thunderstorms. The high is going to hit around 78 degrees, but it'll cool down to about 75 degrees in the afternoon. We've got an east-northeast wind blowing at around 9 miles per hour, and those gusts can kick up to 20 miles per hour. Better grab your umbrella, folks. There's a 70% chance of precipitation, with rainfall amounts that could be less than a tenth of an inch. Not a whole hell of a lot, but still enough to mess up your day. Tonight, the storms are sticking around until about 4 a.m., followed by some patchy fog and more thunderstorms. Cloudy as hell with a low near 63 degrees, creeping up to about 65 overnight. Winds from the northeast at 8 to 12 miles per hour, and gusts could hit 24 miles per hour. Again, we've got a 70% chance of rain. Expect a total of between a tenth and a quarter of an inch. So strap in, it's going to be a wet one. Moving on to Sunday, expect more of that patchy fog and more thunderstorms until about 2 p.m. Then there's just a slight chance of showers. High is going to be near 77 degrees, with northeast winds blowing at 9 to 14 miles per hour. We could see those gusts peak at 25 miles per hour. The chance of rain? Yep, 70% again. Crazy, right? Sunday night we'll have a slight chance of rain before 8 p.m., cooling down to about 58 degrees. North-northeast wind at 7 to 15 miles per hour with gusts up to 28 miles per hour. Only a 20% chance of rain there, so that's a little relief from the stormy crap. Finally on Monday, it looks like we're getting a break with mostly sunny skies and a high creeping up near 80 degrees. So grab your shorts, you lucky bastards. North-northeast wind at 7 to 10 miles per hour. Gusts hitting up to 21 miles per hour. There you have it, folks. Just remember, the weather might be crazy, but you're still hotter than a cow in a sauna. Stay safe and keep that shit together out there.

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We called them, but they're not coming to put out the fire. They're coming for the music. How bass-ackward is that? 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

This is Barbara, and here's your damn weather. It's 12 o'clock p.m., and right now in Holt, Michigan, the temperature is sitting at a cozy 69 degrees. Not too shabby, huh? But hold on to your asses, because the forecast is coming in hot. We've got a chance of rain showers before 2 p.m., likely turning into thunderstorms that'll have you shaking in your boots later on. The high today should poke around 78 degrees, but expect that to drop to about 75 in the afternoon because Mother Nature's got a wild streak. We're looking at an east-northeast wind blowing at about 9 miles per hour with gusts that could whip up to 20 miles per hour. And listen to this shit. A 70% chance of precipitation. You might get lightly drenched, so grab an umbrella, you damn fool. Tonight, more of the same bullshit. Thunderstorms popping up before 4 a.m., followed by patchy fog and more showers like you can't shake these damn clouds. The low is going to be around 63 degrees, with temperatures creeping to 65 overnight, so you won't freeze your ass off just yet. The wind will be kicking at 8 to 12 miles per hour, with gusts up to 24 miles per hour. With gusts up to 24 miles per hour. Guess what? 70% chance of precipitation again. Get ready to get splashed. Now, on to Sunday. Expect some patchy fog and a chance of more thunderstorms before 2 p.m., followed by a slight chance of more stormy crap. High near 77 degrees and a northeast wind at 9 to 14 miles per hour, with gusts high as 25 miles per hour. 70% chance of rain again, so keep that umbrella handy. Sunday night, there's a slight chance of rain before 8 p.m. and a low around 58 degrees. You'll have a cool breeze with a north-northeast wind of 7 to 15 miles per hour, gusting up to 28 miles per hour. The chance of precipitation drops to 20%. You might just be in the clear for a bit. Finally, Monday brings mostly sunny skies with a nice high around 80 degrees. Winds will be chilling at 7 to 10 miles per hour, with gusts near 21 miles per hour. So there you have it, folks. Weather that'll keep you on your toes and probably get you soaked. Keep your heads clear and your umbrellas ready, or you might just end up as wet as a dog in a damn thunderstorm.

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0: load in the bus, and I'll tell you what, golly gee, you know, we're going to play our hearts out up there and give it every last ounce of energy we got. Well, we always do. 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
1: It's 74 degrees.

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This is Calvin, and here's your weather at 1 p.m. Currently in Holt, Michigan, the temperature stands at 71 degrees. We have a chance of rain showers before 2 p.m., and then expect more showers and thunderstorms later. The skies will be cloudy today with a high temperature near 78 degrees, though we can expect temperatures to fall to around 75 degrees in the afternoon. Winds are coming from the east-northeast at 9 miles per hour, with gusts reaching up to 20 miles per hour. The chance of precipitation is 70%, with the new rainfall amounts expected to be less than a tenth of an inch. As we head into tonight, showers and thunderstorms are likely before 4 a.m., followed by patchy fog. The low will drop down to around 63 degrees, with temperatures rising to about 65 degrees overnight. Winds will shift a bit, blowing from the northeast at 8 to 12 miles per hour and gusting up to 24 miles per hour. Again, the chance of precipitation remains at 70%, with expected rainfall between a tenth and a quarter of an inch. Looking ahead to Sunday, we expect patchy fog and thunderstorms likely before 2 p.m., then a slight chance of continued showers. The high temperature will reach near 77 degrees with northeast winds at 9 to 14 miles per hour, gusting up to 25 miles per hour. The chance of precipitation is, once again, 70% with similar rainfall expected. Sunday night will bring a slight chance of rain showers before 8 p.m., with temperatures cooling down to around 58 degrees. Winds will come from the north-northeast at 7 to 15 miles per hour, with gusts as high as 28 miles per hour, and a 20% chance of rain. To start the week, Monday looks mostly sunny with a high near 88 degrees, while Monday night will cool down to a low around 57 degrees. And for those planning their picnic around this weather, remember it's best to bring an umbrella just in case, because no one wants soggy sandwiches.

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2: Actually, I believe that was matches.

Whenever you hear us. 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

This is Jaden, and here's your weather for 2 p.m. Currently in Holt, Michigan, the temperature is 72 degrees. Expect a cloudy afternoon with showers and thunderstorms likely as we move beyond this hour. The high will reach around 78 degrees, with temperatures dropping to around 75 degrees later on. Winds are coming from the east-northeast at 9 miles per hour, gusting up to 20 miles per hour. The chance of precipitation is 70%, with new rainfall amounts expected to be less than 0.1 inch. Tonight, the forecast includes more showers and thunderstorms before 4 a.m. Patchy fog will also be likely, with a low of 63 degrees and temperatures rising to around 65 degrees overnight. Winds will be mild from the northeast at 8 to 12 miles per hour, with gusts as high as 24 miles per hour. Some rain accumulation of between 1/10 and 1/4 inch is possible, along with a 70% chance of precipitation. Looking ahead to Sunday, expect patchy fog in the morning, followed by more showers and thunderstorms. The high will be around 77 degrees, with northeast winds at 9 to 14 miles per hour and gusts reaching up to 25 miles per hour. Precipitation remains likely, with a 70% chance for Sunday night. There is a slight chance of rain showers before 8 p.m., with a low around 58 degrees. Winds will shift from the north-northeast at 7 to 15 miles per hour, with gusts of up to 28 miles per hour, Looking to Monday, we can expect mostly sunny skies with a high near 80 degrees. Winds will be gentle from the north-northeast at 7 to 10 miles per hour. This is Jaden, signing off. Stay dry out there, and remember, if it starts raining cats and dogs, don't forget your umbrella, or you might find yourself in a formidable situation.

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This is Stephanie, and here's your damn weather. Good afternoon. It's 3 p.m., so let's get into this shit. Right now, in Holt, Michigan, we're sitting at a comfy 72 degrees. But don't get too cozy, because we've got some nasty stuff rolling in this afternoon. Expect showers and thunderstorms to crash the party, with a high temp creeping up to 78, but dropping back to around 75. We've got an east-northeast wind blowing at about 9 miles per hour, and gusts can whip up to 20 miles per hour. Chance of precipitation? Hell, it's sitting at 70%, so be ready to get wet. Tonight, we'll probably have those same damn thunderstorms hanging around until about 4 a.m., before it turns into a chance of rain showers and patchy fog. Low's gonna drop down to around 63, but it'll rise back to 65 overnight. The wind will be from the northeast, blowing between 8 to 12 miles per hour, with gusts up to 24 miles per hour. So, you might want to bring a damn umbrella and some fog lights. Tomorrow, we're looking at more rain and fog early, then cloudy skies all day with the high reaching 78 again. Northeast wind gusting anywhere from 9 to 14 miles per hour, and guess what? That's yet another 70% chance of precipitation. So, if you have outdoor plans, you might want to think again. Sunday night, it's going to be partly cloudy with a low around 57, so at least it's not freezing your ass off. Finally, Monday brings mostly sunny skies with a high near 81, so you can finally get that sun on your face if the damn weather cooperates. So there you have it. Keep your umbrellas ready and your spirits up, because the weather sure as hell isn't gonna make it easy. You all have a helluva day, and remember to stay dry or get the hell out there and live a little...

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and gentlemen of the class of 99. Drink beer. If I could offer you only one tip for the future, beer would be it. The long-term benefits of beer have been proven by scientists, whereas the rest of my advice has no basis more reliable than my own meandering experience. I will dispense this advice now. You are as fat as you imagined. You really do look like your driver's license picture. Do something about it. No one wants to date a fat pig. If inserting a 7-inch ice teaspoon down your throat to induce vomiting is what it takes, well then, so be it. Do one thing every day.

your turn at living in New York. 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Smoke cigarettes with reckless

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Don't even try to dance. You're a guy, for God's sake. Not even the electric slide at a wedding. 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Make fun of old people. It's fun. And understand that friends...

0: on the beer.
1: And you, the hell was that? Not even Satan will touch these hot hits. 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

0: 7:49, and even though Jimmy and Kelsey are covering the Grammys in L.A., we should all spend a moment or two and play on the guilt that corporate America wants you to have. That means go buy something. That's the best alley-oop I can give you, Jimmy.
1: Thank you. What are we going to do tonight, Kelsey, for Valentine's?
2: Oh, God, help me.
1: We need something fun to do, right? Something romantic?
2: Oh, God.
1: It's just the two of us out here.
2: Yeah.
1: We got to go to a really nice restaurant.
2: Yeah, Subway or something, please.
1: I got to be honest with you, Dave. This has been a more contentious trip than normal. We've had a few contentious knockdown, drag-em-out fights.
0: Really?
1: We did.
0: Good.
1: Oh, we had one on the highway, what was it, 2 nights ago? Yeah. No, it was in Beverly Hills, remember?
2: On the highway.
1: As we're coming down Sunset in Beverly Hills, passing all the big mansions. We should be enjoying, like, looking at the, hey, Tom Cruise lives over there. Hey, you know, there's whatever, Will Smith's house and how cool it is. No. We were arguing about, I didn't want to get into it, but it was show-related stuff and the way I treat her and blah, blah, blah. And it was pretty heated, was it not? She almost cried, I could tell, so I laid off a little bit. You did.
2: Jimmy, do not even tell people that, because I am over crying over you.
1: Okay. I heard a quiver in her voice. Anyway.
2: No.
1: Anyway, we thought we might write, since it's Valentine's Day and we're stuck out here together in the most romantic city in America, the City of Angels.
0: Wow.
1: I just made that up. We thought we'd write a little love song about it. And there's actually a video. It should be up on our Facebook page right now that goes with the song that you'll think is funny.
0: Serious?
1: So, yes. So this is a love song. This is true. This is a serious love song. This isn't a joke. Because we do care about each other. Mm-hmm. So let's roll this. This is Kelsey and my love song to each other on Valentine's Day.

0: You always say that I have no class. How's this sound, Kelsey? Stick it in your...
1: That's just close, Jimmy.
0: Babe.
1: I hate you, bastard.
2: Jeez.

0: every time I see your face.
1: Right back at you, buddy. I only hope you never breed. I'd like to cut your throat and watch you bleed.
2: Yes,
3: real nice.
0: Whore.
1: You didn't just say that.
0: I did.
1: I've so had it with you.
0: I hate you.
1: Bitch. You're unbelievable.
0: That was some good singing there, though, huh?
4: That was it, man.
5: Oh, yes.
2: Happy Valentine's
4: Day. Happy Valentine's Day, everybody. And there's a very nice 1960s Sonny and Cher video up on Facebook of us singing that.
5: Isn't no, there isn't. Good, no, think. The Facebook
4: there
5: isn't
4: working. Up?
5: It's not working.
6: Yes, it is.
2: We played
6: it. It's there.
5: Okay, it is?
6: Yes.
5: Why does my Facebook keep hourglassing me and buffering?
6: The computer hates you.
5: Okay, maybe that's it.
4: Nah.
5: All right. Happy Valentine's Day. This is Dave and Jimmy.
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This is the emergency announcer, and here's your dam weather for 4 p.m. Right now in Holt, Michigan, it's a balmy 72 dam degrees. It's going to be a roller coaster of a ride this afternoon, folks. Expect showers and thunderstorms likely as we head towards that high of around 78. But don't get your hopes too high. Temps are going to dip down to about 75 as the day drags on. We got an east-northeast wind kicking up at around 9 miles per hour with some gusts hitting 20 miles per hour, so hold on to your hats and your umbrellas. There's a 70% chance of precipitation, which means you might as well just prepare to get wet. You know what I mean? Tonight, those showers and thunderstorms are going to keep crashing the party until around 4 a.m., when they'll turn into some patchy fog. We'll drop down to about 63 degrees, creeping up to 65 overnight. The wind will hang around at 8 to 12 miles per hour, possibly gusting to 24 miles per hour. Still a 70% chance of more damn rain, and we might see between a tenth and a quarter of an inch of that crap. Now for Sunday, expect more of the same, with patchy fog and thunderstorms likely before 3 p.m. It'll be mostly cloudy with a high reaching near 78. Winds are going to be a bit stronger, from 9 to 14 miles per hour, gusting up to 25 miles per hour, because who doesn't love a windy day when you're trying to stay dry, right? Yep, another 70% chance of precipitation. You know the drill, folks. Later that night, expect some partly cloudy skies with a low around 57 and a north-northeast wind coming in at 5 to 14 miles per hour and gusting up to 26. Monday looks a hell of a lot better, mostly sunny with a high around 81. That's a pleasant change, huh? Wind will be light, 6 to 9 miles per hour, with gusts reaching 20. So get your rain gear ready and brace yourselves for a wild ride, because that's the kind of shit you'll be dealing with in Holt. And remember, folks, if you don't like the weather, just wait a damn minute.

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0: This is Liam, and here's your damn weather for Holt, Michigan at 5:10 p.m. It's currently a warm and sticky 72 degrees, but let me tell you, it's about to get all sorts of messy. This afternoon, we're looking at some damn showers and thunderstorms likely rolling through with a high reaching up to 78. Temperatures will drop a bit to around 75, so don't get too comfy. You hear? We got an east-northeast wind clocking in at 9 miles per hour, with gusts doing a damn jig up to 20 miles per hour. Chance of precipitation? Hell, it's sitting at 70%, so grab your umbrella. Now for tonight, it looks like those showers and thunderstorms aren't done with us yet. Expect them continuing until around 4 a.m., then a chance of rain showers and some annoying patchy fog creeping in between 4 and 5. Low's gonna be around 63, but it might rise a bit to 65 as the night drags on. Winds will be northeast, hitting you with 8 to 12 miles per hour, gusting up to 24 miles per hour. And guess what? Yup, another 70% chance of more rain. New rainfall amounts? Between a tenth and a quarter of an inch. Just peachy. Sunday's forecast is a treat too, with more patchy fog and those damn thunderstorms likely before 3 p.m. The high will settle in around 78, with northeast winds at 9 to 14 miles per hour and gusts hitting 25. And that precipitation? Yep, 70% again, with another tenth to quarter of an inch. It's like the universe is trying to drown us or something. Sunday night, we might get a little break. The sky will be partly cloudy, with a low around 57 and winds chilling out from the north-northeast at 5 to 14 miles per hour, gusting up to 26. Nice to know the wind's still pissing about. On Monday, we'll finally see some sun, mostly sunny, with a glorious high near 81. Winds will be mild at 6 to 9 miles per hour, gusting to 20. And when the sun sets, we'll be looking at a mostly clear night with a low around 56. So buckle up, people. Keep your raincoats close and your spirits high. This weather roller coaster's far from over, and who gives a damn about a little rain? So don't be shy. Get the hell out there and enjoy whatever the hell you can.
1: Oh, I'm a failure because I haven't got a damn.

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1: Is he really going out with her?
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3: Look, here he comes now. 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
1: Hey, Murray, is it true Betty's wearing your ring?
2: Mm-hmm. Who's that banging on the piano?
3: I don't know.
1: You going out with her tonight?
2: You bet your fur.
3: By the way, where'd you meet her?
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2: She turned around and smiled at me. 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
1: Brock Adams fondled me.
0: 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They're faster than magicians. He's got no inhibitions.
1: Brock Adams fondled me.
2: Me too.
3: You too?
1: Yeah. And what about you?
2: He did!
1: I don't believe that. Oh my gosh, and where? Did he touch you over there?
2: Yes, did he touch you there?
1: Oh my god.
0: It's hard to take dictation without some exploration. He can't resist temptation.
1: Brock Adams fondled me.
2: His hand was on my leg.
1: He kissed me on the mouth.

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Mrs. Doubletalk, and here's your damn weather. Good evening, folks. It's 06 p.m., and the current temperature in Holt, Michigan is a toasty 72 degrees. Now, let me tell you what the hell is coming your way. This afternoon, grab your umbrellas because showers and thunderstorms are likely, and the skies are looking as cloudy as my cousin Larry after a few too many beers. We're aiming for a high near 78 degrees, but don't get too comfortable. Temperatures will drop to about 75 later on. Expect an east-northeast wind blowing at around 9 miles per hour, with gusts hitting 20 damn miles per hour. The chance of precipitation is sitting at a nasty 70%, so don't say I didn't warn you. As for tonight, we're still not free of the wet stuff. Showers and thunderstorms are likely to keep you up till 4 a.m., followed by some rain showers and patchy fog that'll creep in between 4 a.m. and 5 a.m. We'll see cloudy skies with a low around 63 degrees, creeping up to 65 overnight. Winds will be from the northeast at 8 to 12 miles per hour, with gusts that could slap you in the face at 24 miles per hour. And guess what? The chance of rain is still hanging at 70%. New rainfall, between a damn tenth and a quarter of an inch, folks. Now for Sunday, we're looking at patchy fog and more thunderstorms likely before 3 p.m. because why the hell not? The high will be around 78 degrees and the northeast wind will be howling at 9 to 14 miles per hour, gusting up to a brutal 25 miles per hour. Yeah, that chance of precipitation. You guessed it, still 70 damn percent. Sunday night wraps up with partly cloudy skies and a low around 57 degrees. The north-northeast wind will be at 5 to 14 miles per hour, with gusts up to 26 miles per hour. Moving into Monday, we finally catch a break. It's mostly sunny with a high near 81 degrees, so slap on the damn sunscreen. The north-northeast wind will blow gently at 6 to 9 miles per hour, gusting to 20 miles per hour. And finally, Monday night should be mostly clear, with a low around 56 degrees. So, folks, prepare for the rain and the chaos, and don't forget to breathe. But with this weather, it might just take the next damn hurricane to knock some sense into this place. Stay safe out there, you beautiful bastards.

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1: Hello?
0: Hello, who is this?
1: This is Stacy with Rhinotech. I'm looking for Jared.
0: Okay, well, you found him?
1: I did.
0: Yeah, you're live on the air. We're doing We're doing a live broadcast, so you're live on the air.
1: Oh, my God. Well, I was just calling because somebody was looking for ink and toner.
0: Yeah, that would be me.
1: That would be you?
0: That would be me.
1: Oh, well, right on. What are you doing? What do you want? What are you looking for? Am I really on
2: Yes, you are.
0: Yes, you are.
2: You're live on the air
1: right now. I'm serious.
0: You're live on the air. You're on NHB radio.
1: I'm on what radio station?
0: NHB.
1: NHB, nice. So, I was just calling because I wanted to sell you some toner, but you were looking for something, so give me a sell live on the air. let's do this, Jared.
0: Well, I'll tell you what. We'll do that if you tell everybody. Write this down. You ready? Write this down.
1: Okay.
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1: 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I'm at work, by the way. 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
1: Got it, baby. This for you. What are you going to do for me?
0: You really want to know, baby? Oh, anyway.
1: Check him out. All up in there.
0: Can't blame a blind man for trying, right?
1: Yeah, right on. Go for it. You rock, Jared.
0: I need to isolate that.
1: Yeah, right on. Okay, so what can I? We're representing the West Coast up in here. Woo, West Side. Okay, so Jared, you know, I'm having fun here, but Mama wants to make some money.
0: Mama needs shoes for a baby.
1: Mama want a Big Mac.
2: Not with the shoes. She wants the Big Mac.
0: Big Macs are only
1: Big Mac, baby.
0: Big Macs are only $2.
1: Oh, wait a minute! I want a lot of Big Macs.
0: I'm a lot of Big Mac. Oh wait,
1: hey. You're a Big Mac, Jared.
0: All right,
1: Big Mac Daddy. Yeah.
3: Thank your fiance.
0: Anyway, okay, the printer that we have here. Actually, we got two.
1: Okay.
0: One is an HP LaserJet 1320, which is, toner.
1: Uh-huh.
0: And the other printer, and you put my lid backwards, Alicia.
3: I'm sorry.
1: Alicia, put that lid back.
0: I can't fix it.
3: Hang on to you, Wiz.
0: Damn. The other printer, I don't know what it is. It's an Epson. That's all I know.
4: Epson.
1: Oh. Well, you know what? Since I'm so happily on the radio, you know what I'm going to do for you?
0: Okay, what's that?
1: On the 1320, I'm going to be so good to you, and I'm just going to sell them to you for $130.40, and I'm going to give you a free one if you get five.
0: Oh! I've got that kind of money!
1: I can get a boatload of Big Macs if we do that.
0: Yeah, I'm sure you could.
1: I can even get the lettuce and cheese and everything.
0: Yeah. Extra sauce.
1: How many do you want?
0: Well, yeah. Well, I need to find out because that one's not out of ink yet. It's my Epson that's out of ink.
1: Oh, and that's the one you don't even have the model number to.
0: It's a...
2: Hang on. We can get that model number.
1: Oh, we can do that.
2: Yes, we can.
0: It's an Epson Stylus something.
2: Ew.
1: Oh, you mean like the ones that cost you like $20, $30?
0: Actually, try 92. Because it's one of those...
1: 90? Nice.
0: It's one of those scanner, printer, card reader
2: copiers.
0: Combos. Yeah.
1: Oh, are you talking about the printer costed you $92 or the ink that goes in it?
0: The printer.
1: Okay.
2: It's an Epson Stylus CX5000.
1: Stylus CX5000?
2: Yes.
0: Uh-huh.
1: All right. Oh, great. I can't even find it. That's no fun. I found the 1320.
2: I might be able to get you the cartridge number.
1: Okay, that would be good.
0: The NHB listeners are probably going, okay, yeah. This is geek talk.
3: Exactly.
0: Oh, whoa, you just turned it on.
2: Yeah, I had to turn it on to move the cartridge so I could pull it out.
1: Is it a stylus color or photo?
0: Color.
2: It's actually a photo printer, too.
0: Is it?
2: Yeah.
1: Hey, stylus photo.
0: I didn't know it was a photo.
1: Oh, it doesn't have a...
2: Come on.
0: We're working on getting the car. It's one of those ones that take like four cartridges. It's got black, yellow, blue, and red.
2: Yeah, as soon as he decides to give it to me.
0: Why don't you sing for us?
1: I don't want to. I just all of a sudden got shy. No, I'm just kidding. I'm far from shy.
2: Okay.
1: Okay, go.
2: The cartridges he needs is the T0692, 693, 694, and 691.
1: 691, 692, okay. So, what kind of music you guys got?
2: Everything.
1: Everything?
0: Yeah.
1: Dancing, kicking, rocking, what?
0: Yeah, well... Everything. I've got over 48,000 on here.
1: Oh, nice. Okay, well, you know, I can't seem to find this puppy. T-O-692. Oh, you know what I'm doing. I was putting 692, 693. That's not good. Okay, so. So, are those the only numbers you've seen? T-O-692?
0: Yeah.
1: And then...
0: 692, 693, 694, and 691.
2: Yep.
1: Okay. So I can't find those.
0: Yeah, see, my laser printer still has about 94%.
3: 95.
0: No, it was at 94.
3: I thought it was 95.
0: With all the testing we were doing, it went down to 94%.
3: All right.
0: So it's still got plenty of toner in it.
1: Okay.
0: But
1: I'll tell you on that one next time.
0: Well, see, here's the thing. I the reason we set up the account, see, a friend of mine has an account through you. He's the one who recommended you guys to me because he knows that I'm on fixed income. And he was telling me, you know, that the way he's set up with you guys, he can order his ink and do it in like 2 monthly payments and whatnot. And I'm like, well, for my laser jet, that'd be great. Because the laser jet, the toner cartridges are expensive.
1: Yeah. Yeah, they are.
0: So he recommended me.
1: I'll take care of you. You know what? I am going to have to cross-reference your Epson because I can't find it. And I'm going to take time to go through it and find it.
0: That's fine.
1: And then I will get you a price on it because I don't see it in a Rhinotech brand. So I might have to cross-reference with a different number and find it for you.
0: Okay.
1: And then I can get back to you and give you the price.
0: There
1: so
0: you
1: you're
0: go.
1: In need of the Epsons now?
0: Yes.
1: Okay. So we're let down me get to, on this and take care of it. What do you want?
0: We're down to a quarter of a tank. That's why I'm kind of going, uh-oh.
1: Oh, quarter of a tank?
0: Mm-hmm.
1: Wait a minute. My coworker, I got you on speakerphone, so somebody else found it for me. Wait a minute, babe.
0: She wants the sale. She don't want to give it to nobody else.
2: She wants them Big Macs.
1: Yeah. 932 T 069320.

0: anybody have any questions for the lady on the phone? I don't even remember her first name.
1: My name's Stacy.
0: Stacy. Stacy's mom has got it going on. She's all alone. I've been waiting for so long.
1: Hey.
0: Anybody got any questions for Stacy?
2: Or requests from Jerry?
0: Now, Stacy, I will warn you.
1: Yes.
0: This is an adult show, so the listeners, yeah.
2: They.
1: Oh, yeah, baby.
0: Oh, shit.
1: Get on. So, I'm going to be so good to you right now, it's going to be unbelievable.
3: Uh-oh.
1: Because my voice is all up in there.
2: Uh-oh.
1: Okay, so I can get them for you at 1084.
0: Wow.
2: Hey, that's cheaper than we found them on.
0: Yeah, it is.
1: Yeah, I know.
0: That is cheaper.
1: Yeah, baby.
2: By now, like $5.
0: Now, wait a minute.
1: That is for your black. Hang on. I'm not sure. I think they're all the same. No, those are 120s, eh?
0: Now, see, when we looked at Epson's website, they wanted 17 for the black.
2: Yep.
0: And they wanted 13 for the color.
2: Yep. FFMB wants to know if Stacy can moan for us.
1: Oh, Stacy is not moaning, baby.
0: Oh, why not?
1: Stacy's moaning in the bedroom, and I'm at work. There is nothing to moan about around here.
2: Okay, sorry, I gave the message, FFMB.
0: Now, wait a minute. If I'm going to buy ink...
1: Oh, you cut out on me. What happened?
0: Call waiting went off. They can go to voicemail, whoever they are.
1: Oh, you know what? So, no. This is the number you just gave me. Here. Yeah, 692. Oh, 692. That's the one.
4: Right. T-O-692.
1: T-O-693. I got it. Yeah. Big Daddy Keith just broke it down for me.
0: Okay, so what do we got?
1: Okay, so your colors are $6.03 each.
0: Holy shit!
1: That's the bomb or what?
2: That's like $7 cheaper.
0: That's like half the price.
2: No shit.
1: All right, so then I'll sell them to you for $8.
0: No, you won't.
2: She's trying for those
0: Let's
2: Big
0: see,
2: Macs.
0: Where's that disconnect she button again?
5: She wants those Big Macs.
1: All right, so that's the deal. And you know what? How much do you order on these? How much do you get? Bye. See, we're on the air, so you can recommend me all over the place. Stacy Clark, Rhino Tech, Computer Products.
0: There you go.
1: I'll take care of you.
2: She just whored out her own company.
0: She'll take care of you, but she won't moan for you.
2: There you go.
1: Not here. Okay, so how many you want of what?
5: One of each, Sherry? Two of each? How many?
2: Two of each, because you guys don't color print that often.
0: Yeah, but you and Monica do.
2: Hello, I have not.
0: Not yet,
2: hello.
0: But you got pictures you want to print.
1: Hello. That's right.
0: You got pictures? Wow. Hello.
1: Nice.
0: Thanks for letting me know, Liam. Liam's like, oh, you shouldn't have your phone number in the voicemail. I was like, oops.
2: Oops.
0: It was Liam that tried to call.
5: Oops.
1: Okay, so how many you want on each?
0: Well, how does this billing thing work? Because I definitely need a set.
1: You can put it on a credit card, or I'll set you up with an open 30. Not like it's going to break the bank, baby.
0: So credit card or what?
1: Open 30. I can put it on an open 30-day billing.
0: That works.
1: You've already been approved. Everything's already been set up for you.
0: Cool.
1: You're good to go. So you want to get two on each or three on each?
0: She's really trying for that Big Mac, ain't she?
5: Uh-huh.
1: Yeah, that's all I'm going to get, so it's all right.
0: Well, hey, at least it's a start.
1: I don't even eat Big Mac, so.
0: Yeah. So what do you
1: salad
0: eat?
1: Salad kind of gal.
0: Oh, you're salad?
1: Yeah, I'm a salad kind of gal.
5: All right.
1: And I ain't going to get all deep into what else I eat, so let's just cut it.
0: No, see, she wants the Big Mac for the special sauce. Anyway.
1: Oh, no. Oh, you have no idea.
2: Oh, my
0: folks,
2: God.
0: Folks, I think we found a swallower.
1: Oh! You can swallow what you're thinking.
0: All right.
5: You don't want to know.
0: All right. I'll tell you what I'll do. I'll make you a deal.
1: Okay. You go ahead.
0: I'll make you a deal. You tell everybody you know about our radio station, okay. www.nhbradio.com. I will get 3 sets instead of 2.
1: NHB. Yep, I wrote it down. It's right here. You got it. It's a deal.
0: All right.
1: You got it, baby.
6: We called them, but they're not coming to put out the fire. They're coming for the music. How bass-ackward is that? This is Phoenix Fire FM

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This is Rich, and here's your damn weather. Good evening, folks. It's 7 p.m., and it's a balmy 72 degrees in Holt, Michigan. Soak that in, you bastards. Now tonight, we're looking at showers and thunderstorms that are going to be rolling in before 4 a.m. After that, we might even get some fog and a little more rain. It's going to be cloudy as hell with a low around 63 and things creeping up to about 65 overnight. We've got a northeast wind blowing at 8 to 12 miles per hour, gusting up to 24. And guess what? There's a 70% chance of rain, so you might want to hydrate your damn umbrellas. Now on to Sunday. Get ready for more of that lovely patchy fog with more showers and thunderstorms likely before 3 p.m. We're going to struggle to hit a high near 78 with a northeast wind at 9 to 14 miles per hour, gusting to 25. Again, a 70% chance of precipitation. Perfect for those romantic walks through the rain, if you don't mind getting soaked to the bone. Moving on to Sunday night, we'll have a low around 57, but we'll bump back up to about 59 overnight. The north-northeast wind is blowing at 5 to 14 miles per hour, gusting up to 26. Woohoo! What a thrill, right? And then we get to Monday, where we can finally enjoy some damn sunshine with a high near 81. That wind? It's gonna stick around at 6 to 9 miles per hour with gusts up to 20. Finally, Monday night is mostly clear, chilling down to about 56 and an east-northeast wind at 1 to 9 miles per hour, blowing soft as a whisper. And here we go into Tuesday, where it'll be sunny with a high near 84. So pack your bags or don't. Just don't blame me when you fry your ass off. That's your weather, folks. Stay dry and watch out for those thunderstorms or you'll be wetter than an otter's ass.

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on a warm summer's evening, on a train bound for nowhere, I met up with a gambler. We were both too tired to sleep, so we took turns of staring

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